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That's right, it's after 8 o'clock and the giant Sean Hood is still here. That's right. I'm going to be hanging out with you until midnight tonight, so I'll keep the music going. Peace in my heart. Rocks on 3WV.

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Tom Sawyer from Rush on 97.5 3WV. Remember to solve Tom's tricky question this week at 7:20 on the Big Greasy Breakfast with Morgan in the Morning to win a pair of tickets to see Ann Wilson at the Paramount Theater Monday, September 28th. Now, it will not be happening tomorrow because of the radiothon, but Thursday and Friday, you still have those chances at 7:20 on the Big Greasy Breakfast.

0: 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The headliner this week is Chamomile and Whiskey, bringing Rowdy Americana to the stage. And opening at 5:30 will be Rebecca Porter, all setting the scene leading into UVA's final exercises weekend. 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

Steve Miller Band rocking me on 97.5 3WV. Looking at more of these Mother's Day fails. One woman said that her husband ruined Mother's Day this year by telling her how grateful she should be for all the stuff he was helping her with on Mother's Day. They also had to cancel a trip to his parents' house because he wanted to stay home and smoke pot, and she wouldn't let him drive anywhere after he was high. Wow. Wow. I know we don't realize it at the time, but some of us pick some absolute winners, don't we?

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Up next, let's change the vibe up a little bit. We'll go from rocking to dancing in the street specifically.

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0: Motley Crue, Home Sweet Home on 97.5 3WV. And it is the month of May here on 3WV, and that makes it Metallica. 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Then you're going to go to 3WV.com when you hear it. 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I looked up pictures of it. It looks amazing. Three keywords every weekday through May 22nd. So there are lots of opportunities. 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

0: 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It's a big, big deal. It helps out so many kids. All of the money that is raised will stay local and go to whatever their biggest need is there. No child ever gets turned away regardless of their ability to pay. Who doesn't want to help kids that are literally in the most need they could be in? Right? Look, if you want to help tomorrow, amazing. But if you don't even want to wait till then, you can do it right now by texting UVA Kids to 34984 to donate. And if you'd like to volunteer, text HERO to 434-295-3460. You know what? And it's another chance for you to give where you live. You always show up when we give you this chance. So I'm going to thank you ahead of time.
1: All right. One more email. Just checking in. One more call. And you're done. Or maybe you wrapped up hours ago, grabbed the kids, and now you're in need of wholesome entertainment. Either way, text a few friends and head to where everyone ends up this time of year. 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And opening at 5:30 will be Rebecca Porter, all setting the scene leading into UVA's final exercises weekend. 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

REM, Losing My Religion on 97.5 3WV, you know. And I'm not typically here with you this late, so it kind of feels like this next song is quite appropriate, because that's what I'm here to do. 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

0: The Doors, Light My Fire on 97.5 3WV. And don't forget the rest of this week, on Thursday and Friday specifically, you can solve Tom's tricky question on the Big Greasy Breakfast with Morgan in the Morning at about 7:20 to win a pair of tickets to see Ann Wilson at the Paramount Theater on Monday, September 28th. 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
3: 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Central Virginia weather.
4: Partly cloudy in the overnight, low temperature down to 51. Tomorrow, breezy with considerable clouds, a couple of afternoon and evening showers, and a thunderstorm. Rain will be beneficial. Thunderstorms can also produce gusty winds, a high of 73. Thursday, cool with partial sunshine and a high of 65. For SevilleRightNow.com, this is Marshall Amert.
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I don't understand this idea. Bumble is ditching the swipe feature and changing its famous women message first rule. The company says people are burned out with dating apps, so instead they're moving toward an AI matchmaking system. The point of this is literally human connection and interaction, and we're moving away from the human connection and interaction part of it. We are going to have AI now pair us up. I really, really hate this idea. Nirvana, please distract me on 3WV.

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You can be just like Grant Davis working over at the Charlottesville Albemarle Airport. He was lucky enough to be selected. So he got lunch delivered straight to him and 14 of his coworkers by Morgan from the Big Greasy Breakfast. Vision Barbecue has $11 lunches, wings that are fantastic, and after work, happy hour, and margaritas. There's lots to love there. But you know you want them to bring the delicious to you, right? So register right now at 3.

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Still going through some of these Mother's Day fails. Guys, we got to do better. We got to do better. One mom shared a card she got from her 5-year-old that said, "I love you, Mom, but I love Dad more." That one is on Dad. Dad needs to police that before it gets to Mom. That's the way this thing works. The 5-year-old can't be responsible for that entirely.

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0: 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This is going to be amazing for somebody. I'm genuinely jealous of you, whoever you are, because Metallica is my all-time favorite band. 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

Welcome to the jungle. Rocks on 3WV from Guns N' Roses. And you know who rocks? You do. Because I already know, if you haven't already, you're going to. You're going to help us raise money for UVA Health Children's with the 3WV Cares for Kids Radiothon happening again tomorrow from 6 a.m. to 6 p.m. Raising money to help kids who them and their 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

0: 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So that's why this is so important. If you don't even want to wait till tomorrow, if you're feeling particularly motivated right now, you're like, Sean, tell me how I can help right now. 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
2: 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We've got your Big Greasy poll to stir things up. 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

0: Tom Petty and the Heartbreakers, rocks on 97.5 3WV. It's the Giant Sean Hood giving up the captain's chair in the mighty Wurlitzer. Thanks for hanging out today. I hope you had a great time. And remember, Cares for Kids Radiothon, day two, tomorrow, 6 a.m. to 6 p.m. So be by all means, get yourself ready to help out, donate, help those kids out, and I will be back to hang out with you tomorrow after the whole thing wraps up right here on 3WV.
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We've got your Big Greasy poll to stir things up. 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And, of course, your stupid citizen. 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

0: It's the Big Greasy Breakfast with Morgan in the Morning. Let's be honest. The only thing greasy about him is his hair and his underwear. And that's why he's got them turned inside out.
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0: 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Good morning. It's your Big Greasy Breakfast, day two of our 3WV Cares for Kids Radiothon yesterday. Excuse me. Was awesome. Oh, man. I've been going from 6 a.m. to 6 p.m. yesterday, so you'll have to excuse me here. 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

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It's Morgan. 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Man, they got a lot on their minds as they're going through those doors, right? So you're helping with their lodging, their food, their transportation, you know, basic necessities that they don't have to really think about because, honestly, the concentration should be 100% on their child that's being treated.

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0: We want to thank Panera Bread for sponsoring this hour, hooking us up with breakfast, keeping us fueled. But we need our first miracle maker. We need to shout your name in town, and we need it from someone listening right now to 3WV and the Big Greasy Breakfast, all right? 434-982-KIDS. I had the honor to catch up with Dr. John Will. Dr. John Will does not work at UVA Health Children's Hospital. On the contrary, his son Benny was a patient. Dr. Will, hanging out with us, you had a son that was diagnosed.
1: Yeah, my son was diagnosed with T-cell lymphoblastic lymphoma 3 years ago. At the beginning of 2022, he was 11 and a half years old. And that's a blood cancer. I don't work at UVA Children's. I'm just one of the lucky ones that's now a patient there.
0: 14 years old now?
1: 14 years old now. Okay. So the type of treatment that he underwent was all chemotherapy-based. There were no surgeries for like tumor resections or anything like that. There was no radiation. It was all chemotherapy, but it was a really intensive course of 2.5 years of chemotherapy.
0: Sure.
1: So we were in and out of UVA, you know, as inpatients multiple times, but in the clinics weekly, daily, sometimes monthly as we got farther along.
0: Mm-hmm. While the chemo was intensive, the experience at UVA Children's Hospital, when you're talking to the doctors and the staff members, let's talk about that atmosphere.
1: Dude, I can't speak highly enough for the people at UVA Children's. It's not the stuff that they have there that makes it special. It really, I mean, this might sound trite, but it really is the people. We had nurses that would wheel in the Xbox and TV stand and sit down and play with them.
0: Sure.
1: You know what I mean? It's not just like, it's not just, hey, we've got an Xbox. Hey, we've got a game room.
0: Yeah.
1: Or we've got books that you can take home. It's, they sit down and they play with you. They would do card tricks with Benny. They would sit down and do Rubik's Cubes with him.
0: Yeah.
1: Everyone that walks in the room, when they walk back out of the room, is, what do you need? Can I get you anything? And it was orderlies, nurses, doctors, every one of them. You could just feel that they're in your corner with you fighting this at the same time.
0: So did Benny make any friends while he was at the hospital?
1: Oh, yeah, man. There were several that he still talks about. Nurse Matthew is one.
0: Right.
1: His doctor... his kid goes to our school, and so we see him at concerts and sports functions, Dr. Lee. And then, you know, every time we go in to clinic, which is still monthly for him, all the nurses are fighting over who gets to bring Benny back. And it's pretty special to know that, yeah, I think he's impacted their life as much as we have been impacted by them.
0: Isn't that funny how that works? I feel like a lot of physicians that I've talked to at the hospital, they're like, you know, they come to impact us, you know, and I'm like, but you're the one saving their life. But,
1: yeah, absolutely.
0: But really, they make a difference.
1: Yeah. You know, I think it's funny because I joke like we're the lucky ones, and we are in the sense that, you know, we've been through this and we've walked through the fire and we've walked back out of it and we've lived to tell the tale. So we are lucky in that sense. But honestly, like when you go through something like this, you find out what you're made of. But then you find out, oh my God, your village is so much bigger than you ever knew it was.
0: Sure.
1: You know, you just have so many people that are fighting with you. And then you realize, oh man, like, I think that I'm better for having gone through this.
0: Mm-hmm.
1: You know, I think it changes you as a person. And how could it not, going through something like this? Everyone in the family, it's not just Benny that's had to fight through it. It's all of his siblings. It's his mom. It's me.
0: Right.
1: It's changed the family dynamic in ways that are good and different, and but you realize, hey, you know what? I'm a new person, and I think you get changed for the better. You know, it's like fire refines, right?
0: It's there's a reason behind everything, and sometimes when you're in the midst of everything, all the chemos and the rushing to the hospital, and more importantly, your kid just plain sick.
1: Yeah,
0: you can't figure out the reasoning.
1: Yeah,
0: and the question of why.
1: Yeah,
0: I'm sure.
1: Yeah,
0: no, I mean, a lot. But then you're looking back on this and you're saying, well, we learned this and we impacted this person's life and that doctor's life. So, Benny, what's he doing now?
1: Benny is a freshman in high school at Covenant School. He is on the track and field team. So he runs cross country in the fall and then track in the spring. You know what? I got to be honest with you and brag about him a little bit. He missed a year of it during sixth and seventh grade,
0: mm-hmm.
1: but he was back in the middle of his treatment. So, and he was getting better while he was still being treated. And
0: wow.
1: Now that he's done,
0: yeah.
1: Like you're just seeing like he's in that rapid phase of improvement.
0: Sure.
1: And he's just he's just kicking butt left and right.

0: It's awesome.
1: So if you had a family that was on the fence about helping UVA Children's Hospital, what would you tell them?
0: You got to do it. There's no hesitation at all. You're not just providing books or snacks or games for these kids. You might be helping pay bills for kids that and families that can't afford treatment. You might be helping to just make their experience better. But I can't speak highly enough for UVA Children's. Our treatment was top notch. It was world class. I would give my kidney for them.
1: Well, thankfully, in order to become a miracle maker, you don't have to donate a kidney unless you really want to. But we're only asking for like $12 a month here. So and that's the good news. And really, a little bit does mean a lot.
0: Absolutely.
1: Your $12 donation a month will make a difference. Trust me.
0: Absolutely.
1: You're saying to yourself, well, that doesn't make any difference. The grand scheme of things or whatever. It really does to keep the doors open and to have more stories of success like Dr. Will and his son Benny and his entire family. So I just thank you for the time. I know you're very busy, and we're so thankful that you got to spend the time here. You're no stranger to this radiothon, so we're honored to have you here every year, friend.
0: Well, I appreciate it. Thank you for letting us tell our story. We're just super excited and thankful that he's in full remission right now and just being followed regularly at UVA so that we're on top of it and receiving the best care that we possibly could.
1: All right. Thank you so much, Dr. Will.
0: Thank you.
1: 434-982-KIDS, 434-982-5437. We need 4 Miracle Makers by 7 a.m. We want to double the amount of Miracle Makers that we had yesterday. Yesterday was fantastic. You guys rocked. But we need to double that amount so that we make a major impact. We want the patients and the families to talk about what the 3WV family did to continue the success of UVA Health Children's Hospital. 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

Zeppelin lighting a fire under our you-know-what, 97.5 3WV. If that song doesn't pump you up before you go to that big meeting or that big project, I don't know what will. That song has kind of fired me up as we continue the 3WV Cares for Kids Radiothon, raising funds for UVA Health Children's. And we need to double the amount of miracle makers that we had yesterday. 434-982-KIDS, 434-982-5437. Yesterday was an amazing day. I'm not downplaying yesterday at all, 3WV family, but today's going to be even better. Text UVA Kids to 34984. Be part of this mission. We're only asking for like, what, 40-some cents a day? What do? You put that in your cup holder? You throw it in a tank? You still keep change? You know, hoping to save it for like a Disney World trip or something? How about we sacrifice that 40-some cents a day and save a child's life? Maybe you have been impacted by UVA Health Children's. You have a child that had to go there. It's time to pay it forward, my friend. Maybe you know a friend's kid or a relative's kid. 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Text UVA Kids to 34984. That's UVA Kids to 34984. 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

0: 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Getting all kinds of great stories, local stories. People like Alyssa, who live in Culpeper. She's got like 9 kids, adopted most of them. And most of these kids were treated at UVA Health Children's. This is a calling in her family. She adopts children who are in need of some assistance at UVA Health Children's Hospital. Kamari was one of them. He has been treated at UVA for over 12 years and yet is one of the happiest kids you'll ever meet. I've met Kamari. He loves going to the hospital. He was had a condition, short gut syndrome. It's called gastroschisis. I think I pronounced that wrong. I know I did. Anyways, it's a condition when babies are born with their intestines on the outside of their bodies. It's a real thing. Let's listen to Alyssa and Kamari now.
1: We are a family of 10. My husband and I have 2 biological kiddos and 6 adopted. And Kamari came to us when he was 2.5. You know

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Man, we like to have a lot of fun here on 3WV, but we like to get our hands dirty at the same time, and we're helping our local UVA Health Children's Hospital. 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

He was abandoned at a DC hospital. We transferred all of his care to the UVA GI team. A lot of people know gastroschisis from seeing the babies in the NICU with their intestines inside the Ziploc bags. So that's what Kamari was born with his bowels on the outside of his body. He had some of his bowels resected, many surgeries he has had on his bowels, and he now has short gut syndrome.

sees his GI team almost monthly. He gets bi-weekly blood work done. Mari can eat by mouth, but he has a hard time maintaining his weight. So he's on IV nutrition for 12 hours a day to keep him going. And he's here today because of his GI team over at

0: We could not be the family that we are today without UVA children. Without them doing everything that they do for Kamari. It's not just what they're doing for him. It's what they do for our whole family to keep us intact, to keep us going. It's the exceptional care that Kamari's getting at UVA. All of the teams, but specifically our GI team, they are family to us.
1: If you're going to give to UVA Children's, you gotta know what you're giving for. You're out there giving donations for kids like me and maybe others.
2: They're helping a lot of people, and it isn't just going to one person or one family. It's going to hundreds, maybe even thousands of kids' families to just help them see the brighter side of things.

0: Our hope is to help bring in so many donations for all the families like ours. We have been able to witness firsthand where everybody's donations go to, and we just really hope that that continues to help families when they are displaced by an emergency with their child or a surgery or a long inpatient stay. And we couldn't be the family that we are and raising 8 kiddos without UVA Children's.
1: Yeah, it's now 9 kiddos, by the way. Alyssa and Kamari there. And Alyssa, she's not on the payroll at UVA Health Children's, okay? She doesn't foster these kids because

0: 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No, no, no. She's doing it out of the goodness of her own heart because that's her calling. And she continues to spread the gospel of UVA Health Children's, as we are too. And we're not asking you to adopt anybody. 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

0: 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My name is Morgan, your host of the Big Greasy Breakfast. What a day it was yesterday, but we want to double the amount of Miracle Makers and hear your stories. Hunter from Orange, go.
1: In 1987, my wife had problems, and we had a premature baby. And we came to UVA, and they delivered him. Big, full-grown boy, but his lungs weren't good. We were able to have him for a day at UVA, and he succumbed to life. But UVA asked us if they could do experiments. And don't you know that it wasn't very long after that that they were able to figure out how to help these young children that are preemies to help them to live and survive. I've made my donation already, and I just think it's a marvelous thing that you guys are doing. Thank you for doing this, because it means everything in the world. It really does.
0: 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It's impacting your neighbors.

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0: all stories are great stories as far as the outcome of things. Let's take Brooke and Ryan, for example. Their son, Brady, lost his battle with cancer at the age of 3. Their family formed a deep connection with the nurses and the doctors at UVA Health Children's Hospital. It also became Brady's home. Let's learn more.
1: He was a joy to be around. He was always smiling and loved to dance. And he was a little ham and loved people and just life in general.
2: Took my love, took it down.
1: It was the day after his birthday was December 20th, and we had taken him and all 3 kids to the trampoline park for his birthday, and that night, he started with really bad leg pain. We thought he just pulled something jumping, but it kept on, and then the fever, and they thought it was just the flu or something because his fever was so high by then. We ended up in our local ER that night because he couldn't walk anymore. That's when they did blood work and found out that his hemoglobin was like 3 and 0 platelets almost. They transferred us right away over to UVA. From there, we were diagnosed on Christmas Eve with acute myeloid leukemia. Christmas Day was his first chemo, and we proceeded to spend 30 to 40 days inpatient each round at UVA.

0: course, his leukemia was extremely aggressive, and it's usually for mostly adults get the type of leukemia that he had, but because he was a child, there was no real set way to treat it with chemos that were over 60, 70 years old, and it was just throwing stuff at him to see if it worked. My girls, their lives were normal, and then they weren't. They went with their dad for Christmas because it was right at Christmas. He was fine when they left, and then when they came back, him and I were in the hospital for 40 plus days at a time. So it was like their world got completely turned upside down. But we ended up getting super close to the nurses. The nurses became like family, especially for me because Ryan was working. So it was me that was in the hospital with him 24/7, and I'm glad I got that time with him. But after he passed away, it was like not only did we lose him, but like all the friends that I had made, it was like suddenly they were gone too. Just whether it's for giving for more research for the meds and drugs to be used, or just the toys and stuff just to get you through the day.
1: Donations go a long way, like Brooke was saying. You got gas cards, food cards. Mm-hmm. Your everyday life is uprooted, but your responsibilities are on. We still had to pay our landlord, still had to pay Dominion, still had to pay our expenses were still there. But you gave the day, the doctors and nurses were amazing. They were top notch, in my opinion. So we did go to all the hospitals. Some were just as great, just as equal. But we came back to UVA, and that was, unfortunately, Braden's second home.
2: Six kids are diagnosed with cancer in Virginia each week. The average age of a child diagnosed is 8 years old. And while this family lost their child, they still talked about how amazing the doctors and the researchers were at UVA Health Children's Hospital. They talked about miracle makers like you and I, who help pay for their lodging and transportation and whatnot so they can focus on Brady. We need two more miracle makers. And we want to call out your name at $12 a month. Do it in honor of your healthy child. Do it in honor of Brady. 434-982-KIDS, 434-982-5437. 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

0: the state's best congenital heart program. And so any kiddo that needs really complex heart surgery, that gets done at UVA. And we actually have collaborations with other children's hospitals where the UVA surgeons doing those cases at other institutions because our team is just so world-class. I could go on. We have the only peds genetics program. Yeah. So all of the inborn rare diseases diagnosed across the state of Virginia, those are diagnosed by UVA doctors. They're usually life-flighted in, you know, prenatally so that we can take care of mom and the kiddo before they're born. So there's just an incredible amount of expertise that we have. But the resources that we need to deliver this world-class care, it really takes a community, and there's lots of services where we want to be able to provide them that insurance companies don't really reimburse us for. So,
1: sure.
0: You know, one example is art and music therapy. We're just on the cusp of launching a brand new art and music therapy. It's a service we don't have at the Children's Hospital, and we need that, again, to make sure that when there's a scary time for the kiddos in the hospital, that we have support and child life specialists and art therapists and music therapists to make that really scary moment a little bit more manageable for the kiddo and my mom and dad.
1: I think it's funny how we have created UVA Children's more than just a hospital, but a place where kids actually look forward to going to, right? And because of those escapes and those distractions through everything, through treatment and whatnot, and a great place for families too, for that matter. Yep. They're going through those doors and they're like, okay, how am I going to pay for lodging or transportation, all this stuff, whatever. And it's because of people like you that are leading the way, right, that are creating these necessary things happening and becoming a reality for them. We're talking with Jason Lanine, by the way, here at UVA Health Children's. You're kind of looking at a mirror at yourself, so to speak, with these patients. Can you think of a moment where maybe you came face-to-face with a patient in specifically that reinforced why you do what you do?
0: Yeah, gosh. I get choked up because that really it's what drives me and what drives everybody at UVA Children's. Working with our cancer families, we have a family and advisory group of moms and dads that have kids that are struggling with cancer, battling cancer, have maybe recovered from cancer, or some, sadly, that have lost their kids to cancer. And we meet with those families because they make us a better children's hospital.
1: Mm-hmm.
0: They point out areas where we could do better. They help let us know where we're doing well. It's easy to get out of bed early in the morning, get into work, and stay late when you see kids battling cancer and fighting so hard.
1: Right.
0: And the spirit that they bring and the resiliency that they bring. And we just want to make sure that we have all of the resources there to support those kids. Like some of those services that we talked about, having more child life specialists, other, you know, art and music therapy, other programs that surround the kiddo and mom and dad, you know, during just incredibly difficult times. So, and I've got, you know, 12-year-old boy-girl twins myself. And, you know, I just really empathize with any, as a parent myself, anybody going through, you know, what's going to be the biggest challenge of their life. We just want to be there. But there's also so much of a support network in Charlottesville in the community. Tons of other organizations that help support these families. And that's why, you know, this radiothon, thanks again, Tom, for doing what you do. You know, it really makes us that much better, gives us more resources to be able to take care of these, you know, kids in their greatest time of need.
1: The mission continues. It is the UVA Health Children's Radiothon, and we are learning so much more through the stories that we hear that these patients have more courage in their pinky fingers than we do in our entire bodies. We can learn a few things from these patients, that's for sure. Jason, thank you so much for your time here, and we appreciate it, and let's make some miracle makers happen.
0: All right, thank you so much, and I just want to thank you and the Charlottesville Media Group. I mean, you guys have been so incredibly supportive of us at the Children's Hospital for, 10, 11 years now. You've helped us raise, I think, over $600,000, even small amounts. Even if somebody out there listening is able to give, you know, $10, $20 a month, if a few hundred people do that, that helps us build these incredible programs that we're talking about today to
1: help. Yes, sir. Yeah. Jason Lanine. And in 3WV Cares for Kids Radiothon, Amy and Locust Grove, Becoming a Miracle Maker, thank you so much. Look, we don't do this because, we're going to get some money out of this, or it's in our contracts that we have to do a radiothon. By the way, we don't have contracts. We do this because we believe in UVA Health Children's. This is our why. This is my why. Why I get behind this microphone is because I want to help and impact the places that matter most, and that's right here in Central Virginia in the Valley. And UVA Health Children's is doing a lot of good for local families. And so it's our turn. It's our part in this mission to get 40-some cents a day. What's 40-some cents a day? What's $12 a month? 434-982-KIDS.

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0: 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The proof is in the pudding. Take Ashley and the story about her son Luke, for example. We caught up with her recently. Ashley, you've had quite a journey with Luke.
1: So let's start at

0: beginning of the story. I know that's not exactly the easiest part of the story, but what happened with Luke and what led him to be a patient at UVA Children's Hospital?
1: When Luke was just a month over two, he had turned two in February. This was actually in March. It's referred to commonly as a non-fatal drowning. He was a curious little two-year-old, got away from the individual that was watching him and found his way to a koi pond and ended up drowning. So they use the term non-fatal drowning, but it's kind of a weird term because our sweet Luke was definitely gone.
0: Yeah.
1: He went into full cardiac arrest for, goodness, close to 25 minutes is what we've kind of estimated at this point.
0: Wow.
1: Before fire and EMS were able to get at least somewhat of a heartbeat back on him through resuscitation efforts.
0: He was then flown to UVA Children's Hospital. Gosh, that had been incredibly scary. Talk about when you first came to the hospital.
1: It's the weirdest thing because how many times you've sat in a waiting room at an ER and been frustrated because you're waiting and waiting and waiting. I can tell you, as being the family who is the highest priority, like, I'm okay with waiting now.
0: Yeah.
1: 100%.
0: Yeah.
1: I had the benefit to actually fly in Pegasus with him. He was life flighted through Pegasus and they allowed me to sit in the front. I was just holding his little blue shoes. That's all I remember, is I was still holding his little shoes.
0: Yeah.
1: And we landed at the top of the tower and it was like they, I mean, truly were waiting for us. From the minute that I got off that helicopter, there is a slew of individuals waiting at the top. Get us into this elevator. We go straight down. It opens right into one of their emergency rooms where there's, again, tens of people, nurses, respiratory therapists, doctors, all waiting for Luke.
0: Wow.
1: They knew what was coming. There was literally no break. It was just completely seamless and in the transition, and not just the people, like there were the people focused on him and getting him stable and where he needed to be. But then there were people that are coming to me. So I was there. They have this little taped off box that I would stand in so that you didn't get in their way so that they could do the life-saving measures. But every so often someone would just come and stand with me in that box. And it's okay, Mama. We're doing what we can.
0: Right.
1: And just give you the biggest hug. It was really like awe. I was just in complete awe watching them work on him.
0: My goodness. At least we're talking with Ashley Michael. She is the mother. Is Luke now, what, 7 years old?
1: He just turned 10, actually.
0: Oh, wow.
1: Double digits.
0: Oh, my goodness.
1: I know. It's wild.
0: I had 7 in front of me, but 10? Oh, wow. Okay. So let's talk about Luke today. Does he still visit the hospital?
1: He does. We have a lot of friends still there. We've had a lot of individuals that, you know, took their knowledge from UVA and the things that they've learned and even went out and expanded into other states that we've gotten to go and visit some of his nurses there. Absolutely owe everything to that hospital for not just saving his life, but really creating opportunities for him to thrive and opportunities for him to make the recovery that he's making. Because I don't know, had he went anywhere else, that we would have had the level of care and recommendations and support that we had to get us where we are now. Like, they set that tone for us of being his advocates, research, doing the work, putting in the effort, but also being very realistic about this is going to be hard.
0: Sure.
1: And here are the things that you're going to have to learn through it. He loves him some Cavaliers. He loves UVA. We definitely are so grateful for that hospital.
0: Yeah. And despite his brain injury, can you list an example of how he's thriving?
1: Oh, my goodness. You know, when we came home from the hospital, well, initially they sent us to a rehabilitative center for several weeks, but he was blind. He was on a feeding tube. He was on probably 8 different medications. He could only take like formula via the feeding tube. He could not swallow. This child is now starting to walk. He has figured out how to open our screen door to get himself outside. He is very much a 10-year-old little boy. He's mischievous.
0: Yeah,
1: he likes to come and take your seat when you sit on the couch. He is funny. He knows his wants and nots and makes sure that he communicates that very clearly to you. He goes to school every day. And he is, most importantly, happy. He is a happy

0: happy, joyful child that even to this day, we still continue to see progress from him.
1: So if you had someone who's on the fence on becoming a miracle maker for UVA Children's Hospital, what would you tell them?
0: You will never regret doing the right thing. You will never regret seeing the impact that you can make in these children, and not just him, like this child who is truly a miracle. That is the only description that we can give. That's even what the doctors refer to Luke as a miracle. And we know it's from the tireless work that UVA, the nurses, the physicians, their child psychologist, all of them put into it. But also the support that they give us as families. You know, my other children who were terrified going through this process with us. But we had individuals coming to them, giving them little doll babies to like show them what things were going to look like, which is a lot of what this money will go to, is those training dolls and things like that. It made it less scary. It made them be able to relate to their brother and still connect with him, despite the fact that he was a very different child at that point in time. They gave training to Joel and I so that we could be the best parents that we could for him. And we wouldn't have had that if it weren't for these donations, if it weren't for those individuals. You know, I think it's $12 a month. That's less than Starbucks.
1: Right.
0: Honestly, it's literally a meal and a coffee or your macchiato at Starbucks one time in the month to give $12. And it can make all the difference in a family's life when they need it.
1: I want to take a moment. And as we have talked a lot about the UVA Children's Hospital and how they have saved Luke's life. But let's not forget about Luke's courage and his strength now that he is 10 years old and being a 10-year-old child and happy. It just shows proof of the work at UVA Children's Hospital, but also Luke's work as well. So Luke has made my day, and please let him know that from all of us here at Charlottesville Media Group. And Ashley, thank you so much for taking the time with us.
0: Absolutely. I very much appreciate you guys including us in this and letting us share our story.
1: Your donation saved Luke's life. Could you imagine finding your child basically lifeless in a pond, in a pool? And while that sounds like a morbid question, that was the reality for Ashley. But thanks to miracle makers like you, Luke's life has been saved. He's now 11, by the way, and he's living his best life, okay? Thanks to you. We continue the mission at UVA Health Children's. Please call 434-982-KIDS, 434-982-5437. Ashley also mentioned just giving up that one cup of coffee that you get, you know, out and about, $12, right? For some of us, that's a real expensive cup of coffee, but I digress. 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
1: All right. One more email. Just checking in. One more call. And you're done. 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And opening at 5:30 will be Rebecca Porter, all setting the scene leading into UVA's final exercises weekend. 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

0: 434-982-KIDS, 434-982-5437. We're at day two of the 3WV Cares for Kids Radiothon, raising funds that stay 100% local for UVA Health Children's. 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Text UVA Kids to 34984. 20 minutes away before the end of this matching hour, PJ Networks doing a lot of good, man. 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That's doubled the impact in your $12 a month donation. Okay, so $12 a month becomes $24 thanks to PJ Networks, okay? And that's not $24 out of your pocket. That's $24 impact. If you give a one-time donation, okay, let's say it's $100, that becomes a $200 impact, so on and so forth. We need four Miracle Makers in the next 20 minutes. Can we make that happen? And what a great opportunity to double your impact. It is the only children's hospital in Virginia that performs pediatric heart transplants. It's rated number one in the state. Cancer research, as we speak, is being done. We're so close to finding a cure for childhood cancer. We got the best doctors. We got the best researchers. We have this option right in our backyard. Pauly found the option in the form of breakfast. Thank you so much, Panera Bread. Of course, he didn't waste any time with that. He brought his bagel and cream cheese.
1: Yeah, it's an everything bagel, so we're going to stink.
0: Man. All right, I'm going to have to get my hands on that. But while I'm doing that, please consider becoming a Miracle Maker. If you've been on the fence about it, now's the time to do it. It's a matching hour thanks to PJ Networks. If you're just tuning in and you're like, well, okay, it's my backyard hospital that they're doing, 100% staying local. 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

1-800-324-7884. It is a matching hour. We are 10 minutes away before this matching hour concludes. PJ Networks, so generous. Up to $500 matching. So that means your $12 a month pledge to become a miracle maker. Well, that is a $24 impact. Catherine from Troy answered the call. Thank you, Catherine. Tommy in Charlottesville. We got a couple anonymous donors from Scottsville and Louisa. You don't have to mention your name. You know, it's better to give than to receive. You just want to give. And we appreciate that. Rochelle in Crozet, Amy in Locust Grove, thank you for becoming miracle makers. The kids at UVA Health Children's appreciates you. The doctors and nurses appreciate you. All right, so we need two miracle makers by 8 a.m. We got 10 minutes left. Two miracle makers. Can we make that happen? Look, if Paulie can get up and walk over to the Panera Bread table to get a bagel in less time, or more time, that is, because he has to take his time, in more time than you becoming a miracle maker, I think we can make that happen, right? 434-982-KIDS, 434-982-5437. Please call now.

0: in more time than you becoming a miracle maker. I think we can make that happen, right? 434-982-KIDS, 434-982-5437. Please call now.
1: Open heart surgery, but we also have some children who are there because maybe they got very sick from a virus, or maybe they had brain surgery. So we have a wide variety of patient population. And generally my role is taking care of one to two patients who are sick enough that they require monitoring in the ICU. I feel very grateful that I get to be a part and play hopefully a positive role in what I would imagine would be the most challenging thing that they've ever experienced. It really is truly an honor in that regard. It can be very challenging, obviously, for sure. It comes with taking care of very, very sick children. But to be an intimate part of their lives during that time is very humbling and very much something I enjoy doing.
2: You know just what to say when I was fading. Sometimes all that you need is someone who can believe in you.
1: There's so many people that are such an integral part of this team that provide excellent care, and I think that I am just one of many people who work together to really take care of that family, and that can involve a lot of different specialties. One of the reasons I love working with kids is because they are so incredible. Despite all odds of what they go through, they are so resilient and just so amazing and just want to be kids. This money would be beneficial towards those amazing kids who have overcome so much, and just think that this money would be helping them with, you know, resources that will help them and be able to help these families as well during such a challenging time in their lives.
2: I think you should know you saved my life.
0: 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Catherine and Troy, Tommy in Charlottesville, Rachel and Crozet, Amy in Locust Grove, thank you so much for becoming miracle makers. 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
2: 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My name is Morgan. That's Uncle Paulie in front of me.
3: Good morning.
2: 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I mean, usually it's like, morning, yeah, buddy, bah,
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0: 3-4-9-8-4. We're asking for $12 a month for the next 12 months, $144 one time, or $5 right now, $10 a month, whatever works for your budget. It goes to folks that need this organization desperately. Things like gas cards, things like hotel rooms, things like the Buzzy Bees that make getting a shot a little bit more pleasant for a young one.
1: It's all sponsored by Flo Toyota this hour, and we need four miracle makers. Four miracle makers by 9 a.m. Can we make that happen? Be one of the four that we call out. 434-982-KIDS, 434-982-5437. Getting all kinds of stories. This one in particular, a pediatric oncology patient from 2024. His name is Benny, completed treatment and rang the bell. Let's hear more from his dad, Dr. John Will. Dr. Will, hanging out with us, you had a son that was diagnosed.
2: Yeah, my son was diagnosed with T-cell lymphoblastic lymphoma 3 years ago. At the beginning of 2022, he was 11 and a half years old. And that's a blood cancer. I don't work at UVA Children's. I'm just one of the lucky ones that's now a patient there.
1: 14 years old now?
2: 14 years old now. Okay. So the type of treatment that he underwent was all chemotherapy-based. There were no surgeries. For like tumor resections or anything like that. There was no radiation. It was all chemotherapy, but it was a really intensive course of 2.5 years of chemotherapy.
1: Sure.
2: So we were in and out of UVA, you know, as inpatients multiple times, but in the clinics weekly, daily, sometimes monthly as we got farther along.
1: Mm-hmm. While the chemo was intensive, the experience at UVA Children's Hospital, when you're talking to the doctors and the staff members, let's talk about that atmosphere.
2: Dude, I can't speak highly enough for the people at UVA Children's. It's not the stuff that they have there that makes it special. It really, I mean, this might sound trite, but it really is the people. We had nurses that would wheel in the Xbox and TV stand and sit down and play with him.
1: Sure.
2: You know what I mean? It's not just like, it's not just, hey, we've got an Xbox. Hey, we've got a game room.
1: Yeah.
2: Or we've got books that you can take home. It's, they sit down and they play with you. They would do card tricks with Benny. They would sit down and do Rubik's Cubes with him.
1: Yeah.
2: Everyone that walks in the room, when they walk back out of the room, is, what do you need? Can I get you anything? And it was orderlies, nurses, doctors, every one of them. You could just feel that they're in your corner with you fighting this at the same time.
1: So did Benny make any friends while he was at the hospital?
2: Oh, yeah, man. There were several that he still talks about. Nurse Matthew is one.
1: Right.
2: His doctor... his kid goes to our school, and so we see him at concerts and sports functions, Dr. Lee. And then, you know, every time we go in to clinic, which is still monthly for him, all the nurses are fighting over who gets to bring Benny back. And it's pretty special to know that, yeah, I think he's impacted their life as much as we have been impacted by them.
1: Isn't that funny how that works? I feel like a lot of physicians that I've talked to at the hospital, they're like, you know, they come to impact us, you know, and I'm like, but you're the one saving their life. But,
2: yeah, absolutely.
1: But really, they make a difference.
2: Yeah. You know, I think it's funny because I joke like we're the lucky ones, and we are, in the sense that, you know, we've been through this and we've walked through the fire and we've walked back out of it and we've lived to tell the tale. So we are lucky in that sense. But honestly, like when you go through something like this, you find out what you're made of. But then you find out, oh my God, your village is so much bigger than you ever knew it was.
1: Sure.
2: You know, you just have so many people that are fighting with you. And then you realize, oh man, like, I think that I'm better for having gone through this.
1: Mm-hmm.
2: You know, I think it changes you as a person. And how could it not, going through something like this? Everyone in the family, it's not just Benny that's had to fight through it. It's all of his siblings. It's his mom. It's me.
1: Right.
2: It's changed the family dynamic in ways that are good and different. And, but you realize, hey, you know what? I'm a new person, and I think you get changed for the better. You know, it's like fire refines, right?
1: It's there's a reason behind everything. And sometimes when you're in the midst of everything, all the chemos and the rushing to the hospital, and more importantly, your kid just plain sick.
2: Yeah.
1: You can't figure out the reasoning.
2: Yeah.
1: And the question of why.
2: Yeah.
1: I'm sure.
2: Yeah.
1: No, I mean, a lot. But then you're looking back on this and you're saying, well, we learned this and we impacted this person's life and that doctor's life. So, Benny, what's he doing now?
2: Benny is a freshman in high school at Covenant School. He is on the track and field team. So he runs cross country in the fall and then track in the spring. You know what? I got to be honest with you and brag about him a little bit. He missed a year

0: you're not just providing books or snacks or games for these kids. You might be helping pay bills for kids that and families that can't afford treatment. You might be helping to just make their experience better. But I can't speak highly enough for UVA Children's. Our treatment was top notch. It was world class. I would give my kidney for them.
1: Well, thankfully, in order to become a miracle maker, you don't have to donate a kidney unless you really want to. But we're only asking for like $12 a month here. So and that's the good news. And really, a little bit does mean a lot.
0: Absolutely.
1: Your $12 donation a month will make a difference. Trust me.
0: Absolutely.
1: You're saying to yourself, well, that doesn't make any difference. The grand scheme of things or whatever. It really does to keep the doors open and to have more stories of success like Dr. Will and his son Benny and his entire family. So I just thank you for the time. I know you're very busy, and we're so thankful that you got to spend the time here. You're no stranger to this radiothon, so we're honored to have you here every year, friend.
0: Well, I appreciate it. Thank you for letting us tell our story. We're just super excited and thankful that he's in full remission right now and just being followed regularly at UVA so that we're on top of it and receiving the best care that we possibly could.
1: All right. Thank you so much, Dr. Will.
0: Thank you.
2: Not every child is as fortunate as Benny. 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Or you can text UVA Kids to 34984. We've hit our hourly goal of Miracle Makers, but why stop now? These things buy important things for the young individuals at UVA Health Children's. It also buys things for their siblings, because the siblings, they got to be there too, because when mom and or dad have to be there, so do the siblings. So there's things like iPads that the siblings get to play with this money goes to. It's just easy to misunderstand how much goes into or how much is lost when you have to spend that much time at an organization getting the top shelf care that is UVA Health Children's. Not everything's covered by insurance. Point in case. Everything's not, you know, the gas money, the gas cards that they're able to give, the restaurant certificates they're able to give, that's where this money goes to. 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If you got it in the account now, $144 one time, that's fantastic. 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We got a one-time donation out of Palmyra of $20. Perfect. Gilman in Charlottesville, $50 one time. I would like to celebrate Crozet today. Amanda G. in Crozet, a one-time $1,000 donation.
1: Wow. Isn't that something? Crozet delivering, man. Yesterday, I'm like, where's my Crozet peeps? Amanda G. Answered the call there. Thank you so much. 434-982-KIDS. 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
1: 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Or call, you know, if you don't want to do the whole technology thing. I don't know how to do that mess. Hey, we'll take your call. Man, we got volunteers waiting for you at the phone banks. 434-982-KIDS, 434-982-5437. We're going to hear from Gwen here in just a few minutes. Gwen's from Rutgersville. She teaches in Fluvanna. An unbelievable story. It's kind of heartbreaking, I'm not going to lie. We're going to do it for Owen here in minutes. 434-982-KIDS.

0: It's a 3WV Cares for Kids Radiothon. 434-982-KIDS, 434-982-5437. We're looking for double the amount of Miracle Makers that we had yesterday. Yesterday was awesome, don't get me wrong. But we're going to double the impact today, and I'm feeling really good about it. All kinds of generosity has come through. We've had people give one-time donations. We've had people give $12 a month donations to become Miracle Makers, big or small. The kids at UVA Health Children's really appreciates it. It's right in our backyard, folks. Text UVA Kids to 34984. That's UVA Kids to 34984. And not only is the hospital in our backyard, but also the stories. Do you know Gwen Barber? If you do, you may know about her son, Owen. He passed away in 2019 from T-cell leukemia. But Gwen was willing to join us here on this radiothon and talk about it. So, Gwen, you were just talking about how you love spreading the good word about your experience despite everything. So, we'll get to that here in a second. Let's start with Owen, sure, because that's why we're coming together. We're doing this in honor of Owen. I had the honor to meet him at a few parades, and you know, as soon as I saw the news on social media, it crushed me, because I went back. I went, wait a minute. I just saw Owen. He was all healthy and smiles and that sort of thing. So start at the beginning of the story.
1: So Owen was participating in his first soccer game, and after the game, it was a warm day. We assumed maybe some heat exhaustion, just not used to the activity of playing soccer, kind of had what we would call like stomach bug

0: symptoms going on and real lethargic. I'm just kind of like, oh, you know, it's a warm day. Something's not going well. But then we noticed as things kind of went on, his symptoms started progressing a little bit more. He had fallen on our stairs and ended up with bruises on his shins. And we were kind of like, ooh, those are pretty nasty, you know, hardwood floor, like stairs. So we were like, let's keep an eye on things. And then he came to us because he noticed that he'd gone to the bathroom and there was some blood. And quickly was like, we got to make a doctor's appointment, made a doctor's appointment, got him in pretty quick. They ended up just looking at his symptoms, had a great nurse practitioner that listened to me, felt my concerns. They did blood work, and the blood work came back with a super elevated white cell count. And they basically told us, we're looking at a cancer diagnosis. You need to get him to UVA right away. Mm-hmm. And that's, you know, we got there, obviously called my husband, got Owen, because he didn't go back with me to the doctor once the results came in. And we got Owen to UVA, I would say, within 30 minutes of diagnosis to confirm that he had a rare type of cancer. He was essentially forming a tumor near his windpipe, which through research we found out eventually, unfortunately, would crush his windpipe, making it hard for him to breathe. But before any of that happened, he actually ended up suffering a stroke, and he ended up passing away from the stroke, from the complications of his cancer. We got him in, got him taken care of. They started doing anything and everything they could to help with his diagnosis, but then it eventually, as more tests came in, it became more clear that he was unfortunately going to be on the losing side of things because of the type of cancer. And I will say they tried anything and everything to help prolong, but unfortunately, the stroke was the main cause on top of everything, unfortunately.
1: Did they try to give comfort to your family during this process?
0: They were amazing, because obviously when you get the news that your child has cancer, you are going to be distraught. Mm-hmm. You know, I literally ran into the ER carrying him because he couldn't walk.
1: Yeah.
0: And, you know, hindsight, we thought, you know, he just, from everything he had gone through, he was just exhausted. But unfortunately, his cancer was just so rapid. You know, I carried him in my arms. You know, this is an 8-year-old boy I'm carrying into the ER. They greeted us right away, grabbed us right away, did everything they could right away to make sure we were comfortable. At the time, Owen was still talking, moving, you know, things like that. They were giving him, you know, they're like, do you need water? Do you need juice? Do you need a popsicle? Which he was like, yep, I'll take a popsicle. Literally, we're trying to do everything they could to help not only get him started, but make sure we were calming down and, you know, just trying to make us comfortable while we were trying to figure out what was going on.
1: You really are preaching the gospel of UVA Health Children's, even though the outcome was not what you expected it to be in such a short time. So right now, if someone is on the fence about becoming a miracle maker at UVA Health Children's, what would you tell them?
0: I would tell them to do it. You know, I've always been a advocate before my situation for childhood cancer. I've had family members, friends, multiple events happened to where I found myself supporting childhood cancer. And I tell everybody, you never know when it may be you, it may be your family, it may be a friend that is exposed to this. So we all, you know, want kids to have great lives. And, you know, on top of it, we want them to have good health care and good support when or if the situation arises. And, you know, this is the time to give and be able to help those, even if you don't know them, be able to help make sure families can go into a comfortable environment. You know, children can get their treatments and can be taken care of despite any outcome. It's just super important to help.
1: 434-982-KIDS, 434-982-5437. We need you, Miracle Makers. You can also text UVA Kids to 34.

0: 4984.
1: Here's what I'll say. My boy was full of energy, full of life, would do anything for anybody. I've been involved in a lot of events, and I tell people all the time, a motto that we live by is hashtag do it for Owen.
0: Yeah.
1: I'm going to tell y'all, if you have the opportunity, hashtag do it for Owen.
0: Yeah.
1: Help. Right. And that's all I need.
2: 6 kids are diagnosed with cancer in Virginia every week. Hashtag do it for Owen. The average age of a child diagnosed with cancer in Virginia is 8 years old. Hashtag do it for Owen. 1 in 6 children with cancer in America do not survive 5 years. Hashtag do it for Owen. Local folks are in our conference room here on Rose Hill Drive waiting to speak to you. We're asking for $12 a month for 12 months. You might be able to swing $144 today. You may only be able to swing $10 today. Call the folks ready to talk to you now. 434-982-KIDS, 434-982-5437. Or if you're in the hustle and bustle of your day, just take a second to text UVA Kids to 34984.
0: A little bit means a lot. You can ask Angela and Crozet. $12 a month is all we're asking for. Thank you, Angela, for becoming a miracle maker. Pete in Barbersville, Kimmy in Palmyra, but also big thanks to FBR Towing.
2: Yeah, buddy.
0: And their $500 one-time donation from Charlottesville. Thank you, FBR Towing. We've got Paul in Palmyra, Melody in Charlottesville, Catherine in Troy, Tommy in Charlottesville. Got a couple anonymous donors from Scottsville to Louisa, and we've got Rochelle and Crozet, Amy and Locust Grove. It has been an amazing hour, but we've got more work to do. Like I said before, yesterday was good. Today will be great. We're going to double the impact at UVA Health Children's Hospital so that the families, the patients, the doctors, they're all going to talk about what 3WV did and the impact that we made together for UVA Health Children's Hospital. So please call 434-982-KIDS. 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Big or small donation, it doesn't matter. 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

0: All right. One more email. Just checking in. 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

0: 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Thanks to Wahoo Barbecue. Jason Lanine at UVA Health Children's Hospital has requested this block, and we'll find out what we're playing here in just a minute. But in the meantime, we're learning so much more. What? We got the bell ringing.
1: Ballin. 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
0: Dude!
1: 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And Anonymous in Palmyra, $12 a month for the next 12 months. 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
0: Thought he was going to ring the bell again. Goes, ring if you think Morgan has a giant forehead.
1: If he has a five-head, ring.
0: Such an idiot. 434-982-KIDS, 434-982-5437. What an amazing hour of generosity, and we have more work to do. Okay, so if you've been listening, you've been on the fence about becoming a miracle maker, a little bit means a lot in helping our friends at UVA Health Children. So please text UVA Kids to 34984. That's UVA Kids to 34984. Or head to 3WV.com. I love listening to this story. Alyssa Riedel. She now has nine kids, most of them adopted, most of them treated at UVA Health Children's. This is her calling. And this particular child is Kamari, who I've met. Kamari has amazing spirits. Learn more about him now.
2: We are a family of 10. My husband and I have two biological kiddos and six adopted. And Kamari came to us when he was 2.5.

abandoned at a DC hospital. We transferred all of his care to the UVA GI team. A lot of people know gastroschisis from seeing the babies in the NICU with their intestines inside the Ziploc bags. So that's what Kamari was born with his bowels on the outside of his body. He had some of his bowels resected, many surgeries he has had on his bowels, and he now has short gut syndrome.

his GI team almost monthly. He gets bi-weekly blood work done. Mari can eat by mouth, but he has a hard time maintaining his weight. So he's on IV nutrition for 12 hours a day to keep him going. And he's here today because of his GI team over at UVA.

0: could not be the family that we are today without UVA children. Without them doing everything that they do for Kamari. It's not just what they're doing for him. It's what they do for our whole family to keep us intact, to keep us going. It's the exceptional care that Kamari's getting at UVA. All of the teams, but specifically our GI team, they are family to us.
1: 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You're out there giving donations for kids like me and maybe others.
2: They're helping a lot of people, and it isn't just going to one person or one family. It's going to hundreds, maybe even thousands of kids' families to just help them see the brighter side of things.

0: 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We have been able to witness firsthand where everybody's donations go to, and we just really hope that that continues to help families when they are displaced by an emergency with their child or a surgery or a long inpatient stay. And we couldn't be the family that we are and raising 8 kiddos without UVA Children.
1: 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Tawny made her way in. "Hey, Dan."
2: That's a little inside baseball, but you know she's here when you hear from down the hall. 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

0: day.
1: You should be driving the Kia from Charlie Oba. 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
5: 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Text that. We need 4 Miracle Makers by 10 a.m. And here's the cool thing. Big thanks to our friends John and Marcus leading the Hot Augusta Farrier Contest. Miracle Makers throughout today will be matched by their generosity. The next contest will be held July 23rd through the 25th at Augusta Expo, the Augusta Farrier Contest. But what a generous matching offer. Up to $1,000. That means your $12 a month donation is now doubled. With a $24 impact. If you decide to give $500, well, guess what? That becomes a $1,000 impact. Big thanks to the Hot Augusta Farrier Contest happening July 23rd to the 25th at Augusta Expo. John and Marcus leading the way there. All right, so this hour, let's make it happen, okay? $12 a month becomes a $24 impact. $50, you want to get $50? That becomes $100, okay? Making double the impact at UVA Health Children's. And don't take my word for it on how great this hospital is in our backyard. We've heard from patients. We've heard from families. But how about Dr. Jonathan Swanson, the Chief Quality Officer and Director of the Division of Neonatology at UVA Health Children's? He sees so much in NICU. We're hanging out with Dr. Swanson right now. You deal with so much.
8: I always knew I wanted to be a pediatrician after I started heading towards medicine. When I hit the NICU as a medical student, during a rotation, I just fell in love with the interactions with families, taking care of their babies, the physiology, and everything that we could do to really provide a hope for these families. What can we do to ensure that these kids reach their full potential? And it starts, you know, right from birth, and being able to be a part of that. When families are going through such a hard process, you know, expecting to take a baby home from the hospital after delivery and not being able to do that, being able to provide some semblance of

0: we've done a number of things that have transcended just Charlottesville. It's gone beyond throughout the world. Some of the things that we've done to reduce mortality, to reduce sepsis. We got brilliant minds looking at ways to continue to innovate and bring the newest therapies to the children of Virginia, especially those in central Virginia here.
1: So if someone's on the fence about becoming a miracle maker, what would you tell them?
0: Do it for the kids, for the babies. You know, we couldn't do this without the support of the Children's Miracle Network and all of the donors. Those dollars are help fund so many things that help us provide the best care and help us get the babies home to their families. You know, without that support, we couldn't offer many of the things that we do provide for the family.
1: You know, doctors, they do so much, right? That goes without saying. But without our help, they can't do their jobs. They can't save lives. And you don't have to be a doctor to save a life right now. Become a miracle maker. 434-982-KIDS, 434-982-5437, or text UVA Kids to 34984. John and Marcus leading the Hot Augusta Farrier Contest at Augusta Expo July 23rd to the 25th. They're matching up to $1,000. Okay, so that means your $12 a month donation that we've been asking for Miracle Makers. Okay, that's a $24 impact. If you decide to give a one-time gift, hey, we appreciate that, big or small. Either way, the impact is double. What an opportunity. If you've been on the fence about becoming a miracle maker, now's the time to pick up the phone. If you're just hearing this for the first time, now's the time to text UVA Kids 34984. We need four miracle makers by 10 a.m. Will you be one of the four that we call out this hour? This is the opportunity to save a life. This is the opportunity to help a family who, gosh, has a billion things going on in their minds when they're frantically going into the hospital. How is my child going to be treated? Is my child going to survive? They don't need to be thinking about the basic necessities because we got that taken care of, Miracle Makers. We're talking about food, lodging, transportation. Ashley in Charlottesville, thank you for becoming a Miracle Maker. Roger in Swope, way to represent the Shenandoah Valley. Roger, thank you so much. Text UVA Kids to 34984 or head to 3WV.com. 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

0: 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Thanks to Hot Augusta Farrier Contest, John and Marcus. They're going to be doing a great show July 23rd through the 25th at Augusta Expo. But even better, they're willing to match up to $1,000. So the opportunity is right now. 434-982-KIDS. Do it in honor of your healthy child. 434-982-5437. Diagnosed in 2018 with SMA type 2. That's spinal muscular atrophy. Now 9. Sam and Abram come together to share their story. 100% local.
1: Abram, first year, very normal childhood. He would hit all of his milestones. You know, we didn't know anything was wrong. When Abram was about 11 months, 12 months, I actually noticed when we put on his pants, he wouldn't stand to put on his pants like he had done before. And my wife and I talked about just some concern about that and went to our primary care physician. And she felt like something was a little off. And we immediately started doing some blood tests, looking for markers that might be related to like muscular dystrophy. Everything passed. We had multiple MRIs. Felt like we got to a point where we had no diagnosis. He continued to kind of get weaker. Our primary care physician referred us to the Children's Hospital at UVA. We were there for about a week and he was diagnosed another disease, and we actually started treatment. While we were there for that week, they did genetic testing that would take about a month to come back, and he was starting treatment for the other disease a month later, and they came into the room and said, "We got your genetic test back, and it's positive for SMA."

When Abram was born, there was no treatment for SMA. The first FDA-approved treatment came 3 days after his birth. And this was something we didn't know. And so Dr. Sharp is our doctor at UVA. She came into the room the same day he was diagnosed and talked to us about how exciting the treatment options were now that there was something that could treat somebody with SMA. And, you know, we're full of emotion. Come to find out, in regards to treatment, it's a home run. Very rarely do rare diseases get treatments like this that are so successful. It basically stops the progression of the disease. Abram has gotten stronger and stronger since he started treatment. He's on the swim team. And so it's been really exciting to see not only how he's responded to the treatment that existed, but also the additional treatments that have come since. He's on the drug trial that basically increases his muscle, and he is, out of our family, he is the strongest, most developed as far as muscle goes.

one, they're very welcoming. Our doctors were all very positive, and it came at a time when we didn't feel very positive. There were also some times where he had procedures where we couldn't go back with him. He's a year and a half, and he's going back to be sedated, and it's scary. And they had a program with, I don't know if it was medical students or just UVA students, that would specialize in caring for young children in the medical area. So they would actually come in and introduce themselves, get to know Abram, they had toys for him, so that when they went back, they were with him the entire time. So although we couldn't be with them, we knew somebody that he responded to was with them, which really helped.

0: It is a great organization to support. You don't always see the stories. They have so many kids that they treat. It's not always easy. By supporting them, they're supporting kids. Everything we can do to make life normal for them and the experience possible for them, it's just been so helpful.
1: The time is now to make a difference in a family's life, in a child's life, saving a child's life for that matter. 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Miracle Makers means $12 a month. Teresa in Charlottesville answered the call. 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Ashley in Charlottesville. We've got Roger in Swope. We need two more Miracle Makers by 10 a.m. We want to make a major impact for UVA Health Children so that not only the hospital, but the families who are at the hospital, they come from all over the Commonwealth, they could say, hey, that radio station, 3WV, holy cow, what a listener base. 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

0: 434-982-KIDS, 434-982-5437. 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It's been an amazing morning so far. We've got more work to do. The goal, double the amount of miracle makers that we had yesterday. Yesterday was great. Today, though, people are going to be talking all over Charlottesville, Central Virginia, the Valley. They're going to be talking about what you and I accomplished, 3WV family. And this hour, our friends, the Hot Augusta Farrier Contest, and that's happening July 23rd to the 25th at Augusta Expo. Our friends were leading the way, John and Marcus, in this contest, up to $1,000, matching up to $1,000 this hour. So your $12 a month donation in becoming a Miracle Maker, that is a $24 impact. If you do a one-time donation, big or small, consider it doubled, thanks to the Hot Augusta Farrier Contest at the Augusta Expo in July. Pretty awesome, right? It's a great opportunity. 434-982-KIDS, 434-982-5437. And we've heard from patients to doctors to families, but what about the former UVA women's basketball coach leading the Cavaliers for 34 seasons? You know her, Coach Debbie Ryan.
1: Children are our future. That should be number one on our list.

When you think of a child being ill, it's just such a hard thing to even comprehend or process. But they're so resilient, and they're so positive, and they bring so much joy to the nurses and the doctors at the Children's Hospital. It's just amazing to me how kids just change the world.

people that have never been through something like this wouldn't know, but it really is a family affair, from the small children in the family all the way through both parents and grandparents. They put their arms around the entire family because it's the whole family that's involved. Might not be your family, but it could be the family next door that it helps.

0: You're doing this for the kids. It's a great investment in our future. It is a great investment not only in the children that are being treated, but in the children that are to come. It's just a super investment, and we can do so many things just starting with our kids. And so it's time for us to do it for the kids.
1: An investment in the future. That's what Coach Ryan was talking about there. 434-982-KIDS. So what are you investing in when it comes to future? 401k, retirement, that sort of thing. Well, I'll take that back. A lot of us might be saying, what retirement? But $12 a month, right? That's giving up going out to eat for lunch during your workday. 40-some cents a day to save a child's life. Now that is an investment in your future, right? Our children are our future. And whether you have kids or not, grandkids or not, support your neighbor. 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Support your coworker's kids. 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And think about the reality of certain news hitting you. Your child has cancer. Your child needs a transplant. 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
4: 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We need to call out your name. You could be like my friend Chrissy in Rutgersville, decided to become a Miracle Maker. Thank you, Chrissy. Teresa in Charlottesville, Ashley in Charlottesville, Roger.

And Swope, we've got a couple of anonymous people, one from Madison, one from Charlottesville. They just wanted to give. They didn't want the recognition. They just wanted to give. Man, that's how cool Central Virginia and the Valley is when it comes to generosity. We don't mess around. We don't mess around when it comes to helping our local friends. And we have this wonderful place where no child is ever turned down, regardless of the family's ability to pay, because of Miracle Makers, okay? And not only that, but also taking care of the family's transportation in the form of gas cards, meal cards for food, lodging. They take care of all of that thanks to you and I, Miracle Makers. So please join the family. 434-982-KIDS, 40-some cents a day, $12 a month, 434-982-5437. I mentioned doctors earlier. Dr. Peter Dean has seen a few things, more than a few miracles at UVA Health Children's. I caught up with him recently.

0: from zero or even earlier than zero, because we see pregnant moms.
1: Yeah, right.
0: So from zero to 21 or
1: sure.
0: college age.
1: How long you been at the hospital?
0: Been in the hospital a little over 10 years now.
1: So you've seen a lot.
0: Seen a lot.
1: Yep. Let's talk about those moments. What's your victory story?
0: One that I can just think of because I just saw him in clinic. It's an 8-year-old boy. He was born over in Harrisonburg. Mm-hmm. Very soon after birth, they found out that he was not doing well. His oxygen levels were very low. They were concerned that this could be a heart condition. Ended up helicoptering him over here, transporting him here, and we found out that he had something called detransposition of the great arteries, which means the blood vessels from his heart went to the wrong places. So you're supposed to have one blood vessel that goes to your body, one that goes to your lungs, and his were switched. And so the blood that was going to his lungs was just going to his lungs, was coming back, and then going to his lungs again, and the blood going to his body was going back to his body.
1: Wow.
0: Very serious condition that really causes kids to be sick right after they're born. Fortunately, the folks in Harrisonburg caught it quickly and they were able to transport him here. We were able to figure out the diagnosis or figure out the exact reason. And then we're able to stabilize him. And then he had surgery probably when he was about 5 or 6 days old. He had surgery, essentially switched those arteries back. And this is something.
1: And those are tiny arteries.
0: We're talking about less than a centimeter.
1: Right.
0: Is the main arteries are about a centimeter when they switch those. And then they have to move the coronary arteries, which are probably 2 millimeters or 3 millimeters. And we're the place in the state that does them. There's no other place in the state that does this type of surgery. It's rare for everybody, and you know, it's rare for the state, but it's not rare for us. They probably do one or two of these a month.
1: Right.
0: And fortunately, this kid did great. He, you know, went home about a week or two later, went back to Harrisonburg and comes back and sees me once a year now. And, you know, I talk with his parents about how great his heart's doing. And, you know, then we just talk about normal 8-year-old boy things like, you know, play T-ball and soccer and all that stuff.
1: Yeah. And that must be something to feel like you were part of something where he can now play T-ball. You know, he can now live to be 8 years old. And, you know, you might look at it like another day at the office, but we look at it like, man, you're a hero, and we appreciate you. So if you had anybody who's on the fence right now listening to this radiothon, and they're on the fence on being a miracle maker, what would you tell them right now?
0: It really does make a difference. And these families, and I get to see these families in that hour of need, right? They're scared. We don't know what's going on.
1: Right.
0: And a lot of times they're away from home. And I think the biggest thing that people can support is because UVA, you know, because where we are in the state and everybody comes to us, that we're the only ones that offer this surgery in the state of Virginia, that Harrisonburg's actually pretty close for us, even though it seems like a far away for the families. We're getting patients from way southwest Virginia. It's pretty common to see a patient that's 4 or 5 hours away.
1: Right.
0: We're from the Tidewater area or Richmond, Winchester. It's a huge stress on these families. They're away from home. You know, how are they going to pay for the gas? What about the food, the lodging, all these things? Donors and miracle makers are essential for us to, you know, keep us running and let us focus on the medical care while the families get supported from the other aspects.
1: There's so much on a parent's mind when they're taking their child, obviously, to a children's hospital. And to be that relief is huge. And by becoming a miracle maker at $12 a month, as you mentioned, you're providing, you know, helping with gas, transportation, and we're helping people all over the state. And 100% of your donation by becoming a miracle maker right now stays local here at the UVA Hospital. And that's the key right there. Dr. Dean, thank you so much for your time. I know you're very busy, and thank you for sharing your stories.
0: Of course. Thanks for doing this. This is wonderful. And thanks for having me on. Appreciate it.
1: 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You know, some of us, it's right in our backyard, but others 4 or 5 hours are referred to the hospital. So they need space. 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UVA Health Children's is growing. The neonatal ICU treats nearly 900 babies a year, and the pediatric ICU treats over 1,200 kids annually. 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We're going to take care of the basic necessities. We're going to help with the treatment. 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We are making

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The children are our future, right? You hear that a lot. And I know it's kind of a cliche thing to say, but in this case, right, we're investing in the future. 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

0: 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We are providing help for patients, families, doctors, and nurses right in our backyard, UVA Health Children's. And we're very fortunate to have it in our backyard. There are a lot of people that travel hours to come to our hospital, people from all over the state of Virginia. And a lot of them come through frantically, and a lot of them definitely don't have the funds, the insurance to cover things. 60% of patients, as a matter of fact, require financial aid. But here's the thing. Because of miracle makers like you and I, no child is ever turned away, regardless of the family's ability to pay. $12 a month is all we're asking, 40-some cents a day to become a miracle maker. And we need 7 miracle makers by 11 a.m. Can we make that happen? This place is so good that there are people who, unfortunately, have lost children there, but yet they still preach the good word of UVA Health Children's Hospital. People like Brooke and Ryan. Their son Brady lost his battle with cancer at the age of 3. Their family formed a deep connection with the nurses and the doctors at UVA Health Children's as the hospital became Brady's home.
1: He was a joy to be around. He was always smiling and loved to dance, and he was a little ham and loved people and just life in general.
2: To my love, took it down.
1: It was the day after his birthday was December 20th, and we had taken him and all 3 kids to the trampoline park for his birthday. And that night, he started with really bad leg pain. We thought he just pulled something jumping, but it kept on. And then the fever, and they thought it was just the flu or something because his fever was so high by then. We ended up in our local ER that night because he couldn't walk anymore. That's when they did blood work and found out that his hemoglobin was like 3 and 0 platelets almost. They transferred us right away over to UVA. From there, we were diagnosed on Christmas Eve with acute myeloid leukemia. Christmas Day was his first chemo, and we proceeded to spend 30 to 40 days inpatient each round at UVA. Of course, his leukemia was extremely aggressive, and it's usually for mostly adults get the type of leukemia that he had, but because he was a child, there was no real set way to treat it with chemos that were over 60, 70 years old, and it was just throwing stuff at him to see if it worked. My girls, their lives were normal, and then they weren't. They went with their dad for Christmas because it was right at Christmas. He was fine when they left, and then when they came back, him and I were in the hospital for 40-plus days at a time. So it was like their world got completely turned upside down. But we ended up getting super close to the nurses. The nurses became like family, especially for me because Ryan was working. So it was me that was in the hospital with him 24/7, and I'm glad I got that time with him. But after he passed away, it was like not only did we lose him, but like all the friends that I had made, it was like suddenly they were gone too. Just whether it's for giving for more research for the meds and drugs to be used, or just the toys and stuff just to get you through the day.
3: Donations go a long way, like Brooke was saying. We got gas cards, food cards. Mm-hmm. Your everyday life is uprooted, but your responsibilities are high. We still have to pay our landlord, still have to pay Dominion, still have to pay our expenses are still there. But UVA, the doctors and nurses were amazing. They were top notch, in my opinion. So we did go to all the hospitals. Some were just as great, just as equal. But we came back to UVA, and that was, unfortunately, Braden's second home.
0: Despite everything, they still talk about UVA Health Children's Hospital and how it was a second home for Brady. That said, we're going to go the cancer route here. We're so close to finding a cure for child

0: childhood cancer, but it takes miracle makers in order to continue that research. And there's great research being done at UVA Health Children's. Personally, I don't want to hear stories like this anymore. I don't think you do either. So, in honor of your healthy child, in honor of someone you know that has battled cancer, we ask you to pick up the phone right now. We're only asking for $12 a month. We're not looking for you to find a cure for cancer, but we're looking for you to help in the aid with these researchers and these doctors that are working tirelessly. Your $12 a month goes a long way. 434-982-KIDS, 40-some cents a day is all we're talking about. 434-982-5437, 434-982-5437. You can also text UVA Kids to 34984. That's UVA Kids to 34984. 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You just want to give. Hey, we'll at least shout out to your town. Louisa, coming in strong today. What about your town? What about Waynesboro? How about you, Stanton? Fluvanna, Palmyra. 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
4: Weather forecast, increasing clouds with showers and storms around in the afternoon. Sun could be strong, 77 for a high. Overnight showers and storms likely before midnight, then mostly cloudy and becoming gradually mostly clear, low 50. Thursday, increasing clouds, cooler, high 66. Friday, sunny and warmer, temperatures rebound to 77. From the WINA Newsroom, I'm Jay Hart.
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Helping our kids at UVA Health Children's, helping the families, the doctors, and the nurses, and Progress. UVA Health Children's right in our backyard. The pediatric ICU is one of the top referral centers for pediatric trauma, cardiac, and critical care in the Southeast. So it's not just affecting Charlottesville or Central Virginia. It's affecting Southeast area all over the Commonwealth, admitting about 1,200 children annually. This hospital currently has 25 beds and is expanding soon to the significant need for its specialized pediatric care. From pediatric ICU to NICU, to children who have been diagnosed with cancer, to the needs for transplants, the list goes on and on. And some of the stories we've heard so far, these kids, they look forward to going to UVA Health Children's Hospital. They enjoy making friends there. They have the distractions from toys to video games and books, where a kid can just be a kid. I mean, how many times as a parent or a grandparent was your child looking forward to seeing the doctor? Right? Like, we love our pediatrician. Don't get us wrong. We really do. But our daughter is pretty smart, and she knows when she's about to have a shot or blood's about to be taken. So UVA Health Children's, far more than just taking blood or a shot, right, in the treatments that they're doing. And yet these kids, man, they're looking forward to this place. It's an amazing facility. And with your help, we can continue this amazing work being done at UVA Health Children's. You don't have to be a doctor to save a life right now. 434-982-KIDS, 434-982-5437. 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If you'd rather text, hey, we could do that. Text UVA Kids to 34984. That's UVA Kids to 34984. 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Okay. 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We've got volunteers standing by at our phone banks as we speak, taking your calls. 434-982-5437 in honor of

0: 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Becoming a miracle maker right now means saving a child's life. It means giving a safety net to what matters most, and that's these families that are walking through these doors. UVA Health Children's is one of two safety net hospitals in Virginia, treating every patient regardless of their ability to pay, and that's 100% because of Miracle Makers. So do yourself a favor. Become one now. We need five Miracle Makers in the next 15 minutes. Five in the next 15. Can we make that happen? Text UVA Kids to 34984. That's UVA Kids to 34984. Thank you, Linda. Thank you, Deborah and Palmyra. Thank you, Elizabeth and Henrico. We got an anonymous donor from Louisa. These Miracle Makers are coming through. We need to announce your name right now. We need five Miracle Makers in the next 15 minutes. And do it in honor of your healthy child. After all, we've got Sweet Asher that was recently interviewed. He was diagnosed with LCH before his first birthday. Now, Asher's 6 years old, doing extremely well, and you can hear he's got a pretty strong personality.
1: I am really, really happy to have Asher in the studio with me right now. Asher, how old are you?
2: Four.
1: Would you like this job that I have right now?
2: Yeah.
1: Okay, cool. I'm going to go home, and you want to just do the radio? You can play whatever songs you want. Does that seem okay?
2: Yeah.
1: Awesome. All right, so Asher's going to be our new afternoon host, but before we do that, I just want to ask you a few questions. So you go to UVA Children's Hospital. Why do you go there, bud?
2: Because I'm sick.
1: So when you go there, do you have like a favorite nurse, people that you like to talk to when you're there?
2: Christina.
1: Do you like playing games with her? Does she make you laugh? Why do you like Christina?
2: She's silly.
1: She's silly? Are you also silly?
2: Yes.
1: Yeah, I thought you might be. You must be an incredibly strong boy. Do you think you're incredibly strong? Kind of superhero strong, would you say?
2: Yeah.
1: I think so, too. I notice you're not wearing your cape today, but it feels like you should be. That's awesome.
2: I don't even have one cape. Like I only have, like, one.
1: You only have one cape?
2: Uh-huh.
1: What color is your one cape?
2: I think it's blue.
1: Okay, cool. Do you rescue cats from trees? Do you put out fires with your super breath?
2: No.
1: No?
2: I don't even have super breath.
1: You don't have super breath?
2: But I know it's Waddy.
1: You know karate?
2: No, I do it.
1: That's amazing. You don't do it at the hospital, though, right? That's somewhere else?
2: Mm-hmm.
1: Feels like karate is not a great sport for the hospital. Are there other sports that you're into? Do you play t-ball, did I hear?
2: Yes.
1: Yeah? Are you pretty good at swinging the bat?
2: Yeah.
1: Awesome.
2: Like, whenever they throw it at me, I hit it.
1: Wow. Wait, I thought in t-ball it was like on a stick and you hit it off the stick, but they throw it too?
2: Yeah.
1: Wow.
2: And if you miss all the times, you get to use the tee.
1: Oh, okay,
2: I'm
1: cool.
2: I'm really good at the tee.
1: That's awesome. That is very, very cool. Well, I'm so glad that you're doing well, and I'm so glad you came in to talk to me. Thanks for being here, Asher.
2: Welcome.
0: Man, you can hear the joy out of Asher's voice, and what a personality, too. And he spent his entire life going in and out of UVA Health Children's Hospital. These kids are riding red wagons to different rooms instead of wheelchairs. Countless stuffed animals, comfort items for all ages, toys, video games, all of these things. It's a magical place, man. These kids look forward to going to the hospital. No child should ever die at the dawn of life. No child should be denied because of the ability to pay. Every child should be taken care of, right? Well, UVA Health Children's Hospital makes that happen because of Miracle Makers. All of this that I just said is a reality. We need five Miracle Makers in the next 12 minutes. Will you be one of the five that we call out? We've already hollered at Deborah and Palmyra, Elizabeth and Henrico. Louisa speaking up again. Man, Louisa doing great. We appreciate you so much. I'd like to call out your name next. 434-982-KIDS, 434-982-5437, or text UVA Kids to 34984. That's UVA Kids to 34984.

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0: 1-800-324-3737. This is going to be an amazing hour. Here's why. Another matching hour up to $1,000 thanks to the Hot Augusta Farrier Contest happening in July. 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The time is now to help the kids and families at UVA Health Children's. 434-982-KIDS, 434-982-5437. We need 27 Miracle Makers by noon. That seems like a pretty big number, but I believe we can exceed the 27 Miracle Makers. Will you be one of the 27 that we call out? All right? This is a matching hour, double the impact. Let's make this happen before lunchtime. All right? And speaking of lunch, if you go out to lunch like I like to do, all right, if we sacrifice one day and just pack lunch for a change, $12 for lunch on average going out. 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
1: Parker, on April 28th of 2022, was diagnosed with leukemia, ALL.

originally he was having some pain in his hip and was uncomfortable, and they diagnosed him with a stress fracture. But then that pain spread to his back, and then we took him in, and yeah, that's when he was diagnosed.

some rough goes of it over the past year, but if you can see him right now, he looks fantastic. He's really done a great job of, you know, getting through the treatment. He is in remission, and he is going into what they call maintenance right now. He'll still have treatment for 2 years. He's fought. He's been resilient. He just got back into school, so it's really nice to see him back in school, and that's where we are.

Ben Harold did the shoes for Hope for all the kids there that had cancer. And we got to paint shoes for some of the coaches, like the assistant and others, and like Tony Bennett. I got Tony Bennett, so we would paint the shoes for them. And on a special day, they would wear them to the game.

Orlando Parker. His spirits have been lifted by the people there. And, you know, even though he doesn't want to go, when he comes back, he always feels better. You know what I mean? And they've been great. We trust everything they're doing. And he's in a great spot. You know, he's on the road to recovery. But it's been incredible.

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1: Man, if you don't need proof in the pudding on the success of UVA Health Children's, I don't know what else you need to hear. That was tremendous, where you hear the child talking about please giving and the experience and the life that was saved there. And that's one of thousands of lives that have been saved thanks to miracle makers like you. And as I've said before, you don't have to be a doctor to save a child's life here. 434-982-KIDS is a 3WV Cares for Kids Radiothon. 434-982-5437 or text UVA Kids to 34984. 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Also, Hot Augusta Ferrier Contest at Augusta Expo in July. They're willing to match up to $1,000 this hour. 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I believe we can exceed that number, Central Virginia and the Valley. 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

0: 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My name is Morgan, raising funds for UVA Health Children's. Just giving a little means a lot. We've been hearing those words throughout the last day and a half of this Radiothon. $12 a month is all it takes to make a major impact for UVA Health Children's, and it is a matching hour. Hot Augusta Farrier Contest at Augusta Expo has pledged to match up to $1,000. So that means if you decide to do $12 a month, that's a $24 impact. It is the first in Virginia to be designated by the National Cancer Institute, UVA Health Children's, providing access to nearly 30 clinical trials, the standard of care in pediatric oncology. It's just incredible support that will help move cancer research forward to save more children and enhance the care at UVA Health Children's. But we can't do this research without you. So please become a miracle maker right now. Text UVA Kids to 34984 in honor of your healthy child, in honor of a healthy child that is in your life. Could be a godson or a goddaughter, could be your granddaughter or grandson. UVA Kids to 34984. Just text that is all you need, and it will be matched up to $1,000. Give a small donation, give a large one-time donation. It is all accepted and much appreciated. The kids appreciate it, the families, the doctors, the researchers. 434-982-KIDS, 434-982-5437. Kamari has been treated at UVA for over 12 years. Can you believe that? It's a condition that he's dealing with where babies are born with their intestines on the outside of their bodies. Alyssa, his mom, and Kamari talk about it more.
1: We are a family of 10. My husband and I have two biological kiddos and six adopted. And Kamari

0: our hope is to help bring in so many donations for all the families like ours. We have been able to witness firsthand where everybody's donations go to, and we just really hope that that continues to help families when they are displaced by an emergency with their child or a surgery or a long inpatient stay. And we couldn't be the family that we are and raising 8 kiddos without UVA Children's.
1: Little update for you. Alyssa's now raising 9 kiddos, and an adopted 2-year-old son was just served in the ER and has been at UVA Health Children's. This is their family's mission. They adopt kids who have some health ailments and are being served at UVA Health Children's. Pretty awesome, right? And if you listen carefully to Kamari's story, Kamari was abandoned. And you know, here comes Alyssa with this incredible mission. Kamari's now 12, 13 years old now. And I've met Kamari, and he is just full of smiles. I mean, how can you abandon this kid is my first question. That said, it is an amazing mission that they have, and the mission that we're asking you to do is just give $12 a month. Like, we're not asking you to adopt kids. We're not asking to be a doctor or a researcher. We're just asking you to give 40-some cents a day to save a life. It's that simple. And it's a matching hour. Thanks to Hot Augusta Farrier Contest, who walked in yesterday with a $7,000 donation. 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

0: up to $1,000. 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I believe we can. Michelle in Keswick answered the call, as well as Michelle in Keswick, or Michael, excuse me, M-I-C-H-E-L-L. 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

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It's the 3WV Cares for Kids Radiothon. 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

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Miracle Makers mean that you're assisting in the miracles happening at UVA Health Children's, and you don't even have to be a doctor or a nurse. Although if you are a nurse like Amy in Charlottesville who pledged $75 a month for UVA Health Children's, I mean, that goes a long way. But I'm talking about just you and me talking right now. We are heroes for becoming a miracle maker at $12 a month. We are assisting the proud doctors and the proud researchers, the proud nurses, everyone working at UVA Health Children's doing their job and getting the assistance they need. Families are also getting the assistance they need, too, as they're walking through those doors frantically because their child needs to be taken care of, whether it be because of a diagnosis or an emergency surgery or a transplant, whatever the case may be. They don't need to think about lodging, transportation, gas, none of those things. Everyday necessities because of Miracle Makers. We need six more Miracle Makers in the next 20 minutes. Can we make that happen? Your 3WV Cares for Kids Radiothon, thanks to PJ Networks. Six Miracle Makers. It is a matching hour. So 19 minutes left before our matching hour concludes. What does that mean? That means if you give like a one-time donation, big or small, it will be matched up to $1,000. Hot Augusta Farrier Contest at Augusta Expo is really putting in some good work for the kids at UVA Health Children's, and we invite you to do the same. Six Miracle Makers. Will you be one of the six? We thank you, William and Madison. We thank you, Michelle and Keswick. Thank you, Annette and Palmyra. Palmyra making some noise. Jeff and Rockingham making some noise, too. We're getting some people from the Shenandoah Valley. We need more people from the Valley. Waynesboro, Stanton, I'm calling you out. Come on, I live in Waynesboro, so I need my brothers and sisters, my neighbors, to help us out here and help the kids at UVA Health Children's. We want to make some noise by the end of this radiothon at 6 p.m. Support local. 100% of the funds stay at UVA Health Children's locally. 434-982-KIDS, 434-982-5437. Jason Lanine, this guy has an amazing story. He tells you why he does what he does. He's the chief UVA Health Children's and chief strategy officer of UVA Health. And there's always that question, the

0: And it's pretty remarkable. Talk about paying it forward. Jason Lanine, you have been at UVA for how long?
1: About 5 years now.
0: You've got a lot of hats to wear.
1: Yeah, thanks, Tom. Well, first off, I'd say it's the privilege of my life and career to lead UVA Children's. But what led me to this role, actually, when I was a kid, I had a rare joint disease. Needed 13 surgeries in my teens and 20 kids battling cancer and fighting so hard.
0: Right.
1: And the spirit that they bring and the resiliency that they bring. And we just want to make sure that we have all of the resources there to support those kids. Like some of those services that we talked about, having more child life specialists, other, you know, art and music therapy, other programs that surround the kiddo and mom and dad, you know, during just incredibly difficult times. So, and I've got, you know, 12-year-old boy-girl twins myself. And, you know, I just really empathize with any, as a parent myself, anybody going through, you know, what's going to be the biggest challenge of their life. We just want to be there. But there's also so much of a support network in Charlottesville and the community. Tons of other organizations that help support these families. And that's why, you know, this radiothon, thanks again, Tom, for doing what you do. You know, it really makes us that much better, gives us more resources to be able to take care of these, you know, kids in their greatest time of need.
0: The mission continues. It is the UVA Health Children's Radiothon, and we are learning so much more through the stories that we hear that these patients have more courage in their pinky fingers than we do in our entire bodies. We can learn a few things from these patients, that's for sure. Jason, thank you so much for your time here, and we appreciate it, and let's make some miracle makers happen.
1: All right, thank you so much, and I just want to thank you and the Charlottesville Media Group. I mean, you guys have been so incredibly supportive of us at the Children's Hospital for, what, 10, 11 years now. You've helped us raise, I think, over $600,000, even small amounts. Even if somebody out there listening is able to give, you know, $10, $20 a month, if a few hundred people do that, that helps us build these incredible programs that we're talking about today.
0: Jason Lanine. Yeah, Jason Lanine, Chief UVA Health Children's and Chief Strategy Officer. You want to talk about his childhood and how it was a children's hospital that saved his life, so he's paying it forward here at UVA. And whatever the story may be, whatever the reason may be, we welcome you, Miracle Makers. Maybe you're doing it in honor of your child, your healthy child. Maybe your child was at UVA Health Children's, whether it was a huge situation or something that was easily treatable. Whatever the case may be, we continue the mission at UVA Health Children's together here at 434-982-KIDS, 434-982-5437. We need four Miracle Makers in the next 11 minutes. Can we make that happen? Four Miracle Makers, $12 a month, and it is a matching hour. So Hot Augusta Ferrier contest, matching up to $1,000. As I've said before, $12 a month becomes a $24 impact. Okay, so four Miracle Makers, your opportunity is right now. 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
0: All right, one more email. Just checking in. One more call. And you're done. 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And opening at 5:30 will be Rebecca Porter, all setting the scene leading into UVA's final exercises weekend. 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
2: And good afternoon, Tawny, and with you entering another hour of the UVA Cares for Kids Radiothon with 3WV. This is a sponsored hour, thanks to Flo Toyota. Now, you know, of course, that means that we are seeing some challenges, and of course we're raising the bar because Flo Toyota is matching the first $500 raised this hour. So it's your opportunity to double your donation. But we've got a challenge as well from Monticello Air. They've issued a challenge to other HVAC companies to meet or beat their $250 donation. So give now. Numbers are 434-982 Kids. That's 434-982-5437. Or you can also text us to give UVA Kids to 34984. That's UVA Kids to 34984. It is a challenge hour. It's a matching hour. It's a good hour to give. And of course, those stories really reinforce why we are asking you to give. Here's a story from Kamari and Ethan.

0: more to give. And of course, those stories really reinforce why we are asking you to give. Here's a story from Kamari and Ethan.
1: We are a family of 10. My husband and I have 2 biological kiddos and 6 adopted. And Kamari came to us when he was 2.5. You know-

He was abandoned at a DC hospital. We transferred all of his care to the UVA GI team. A lot of people know gastroschisis from seeing the babies in the NICU with their intestines inside the Ziploc bags. So that's what Kamari was born with his bowels on the outside of his body. He had some of his bowels resected, many surgeries he has had on his bowels, and he now has short gut syndrome.

sees his GI team almost monthly. He gets bi-weekly blood work done. Mari can eat by mouth, but he has a hard time maintaining his weight. So he's on IV nutrition for 12 hours a day to keep him going. And he's here today because of his GI team.

0: could not be the family that we are today without UVA children. Without them doing everything that they do for Kamari. It's not just what they're doing for him. It's what they do for our whole family to keep us intact, to keep us going. It's the exceptional care that Kamari's getting at UVA. All of the teams, but specifically our GI team, they are family to us.
1: If you're going to give to UVA Children's, you gotta know what you're giving for. You're out there giving donations for kids like me and maybe others.
2: They're helping a lot of people, and it isn't just going to one person or one family. It's going to hundreds, maybe even thousands of kids' families to just help them see the brighter side of things.

0: our hope is to help bring in so many donations for all the families like ours. We have been able to witness firsthand where everybody's donations go to, and we just really hope that that continues to help families when they are displaced by an emergency with their child or a surgery or a long inpatient stay. And we couldn't be the family that we are and raising 8 kiddos without UVA Children's.
1: It's just one of the many stories of the miracles happening at UVA Health Children's. And that's why we have the 3WB Cares for Kids Radiothon. 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Numbers are 434-982-KIDS. 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That's UVA Kids 34984. And again, a challenge has been issued by Monticello Air. They're challenging other HVAC companies to meet or beat their $250 donation. So you're getting called out there. Use those numbers. And of course, I'm not going to ask you for things without giving you an opportunity to get something.

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1: 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It is a Flow Toyota hour. They are matching the first $500 raised this hour, so you can double your donation now. We're looking to get some iPads fully loaded with games and movies for teens up in there. And infant car seats. Can you imagine? You got your, you're not ready. Case in point, my dear friend, 4 months early, on my birthday, he's in there, little fella looking tough. He's beautiful, but he is 4 months early. You don't have the car seat yet. Well, we're looking for three car seats. That's what I'm doing it for. Little man, I'm doing it for little man. I can see his picture in my phone. And it gets me a little worked up, but want you to consider giving. Again, 434-982-KIDS. That's 434-982-5437. Looking for those miracle makers offering $12 a month for 12 months. It's easy to do. Here's another story from Marty. Marty is, his son Parker is a pediatric oncology patient. That's terrible to imagine.
2: Parker, on April 28th of 2022, was diagnosed with leukemia, ALL.

originally he was having some pain in his hip and was uncomfortable, and they diagnosed him with a stress fracture. But then that pain spread to his back, and then we took him in, and yeah, that's when he was diagnosed.

some rough goes of it over the past year, but if you can see him right now, he looks fantastic. He's really done a great job of, you know, getting through the treatment. He is in remission, and he is going into what they call maintenance right now. He'll still have treatment for 2 years. He's fought. He's been resilient. He just got back into school, so it's really nice to see him back in school, and that's where we are.

Harold did the Shoes for Hope for all the kids there that had cancer, and we got to paint shoes for some of the coaches, like the assistant and others, and like Tony Bennett. I got Tony Bennett, so we would paint the shoes for them, and on a special day, they would wear them to the game.

I know Parker, his spirits have been lifted by the people there. And, you know, even though he doesn't want to go, when he comes back, he always feels better. You know what I mean? And they've been great. We trust everything they're doing. And he's in a great spot. You know, he's on the road to recovery. But it's been incredible.

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1: 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And it just occurred to me, I was, you know, with the car seats, we're looking for car seats. I realized these kids, you know, half the time are showing up there not in a car, you know, they're in an ambulance. And so let's get them home. 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
6: 97.5 3WV Central Virginia weather.
7: Weather forecast: increasing clouds with showers and storms around in the afternoon. Some could be strong, 77 for a high. Overnight showers and storms likely before midnight, then mostly cloudy and becoming gradually mostly clear, low 50. Thursday, increasing clouds, cooler, high 66. Friday, sunny and warmer, temperatures rebound to 77. From the WINA newsroom, I'm Jay Hart.
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That's 34984. And we are looking for those miracle makers. Yes, you can pledge $12 a month for a year. That's $144 a year. And do so much good. We're looking for iPads, two of them, fully loaded with games and movies for teens. Also, the caregivers, the kids, caregivers that are there with them 24 hours a day. 37 meal cards we're looking for, and three infant car seats. So give 434-982-KIDS, 434-982-5437, or UVA Kids 34984.

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1: 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We've got those volunteers standing by. And every dollar stays here. It pays for equipment. It pays for research. All of the things that, you know, you don't even think about in the midst of an emergency. All right. And we learn so much from these stories. Here's Brooke and Ryan. Brady's parents.

0: He was a joy to be around. He was always smiling and loved to dance. And he was a little ham and loved people and just life in general.
1: To my love, took it down.
0: It was the day after his birthday was December 20th. And we had taken him and all three kids to the trampoline park for his birthday. And that night, he started with really bad leg pain. We thought he just pulled something jumping, but it kept on and on. And then the fever, and they thought it was just the flu or something because his fever was so high by then. We ended up in our local ER that night because he couldn't walk anymore. That's when they did blood work and found out that his hemoglobin was like 3 and 0 platelets almost. They transferred us right away over to UVA. From there, we were diagnosed on Christmas Eve with acute myeloid leukemia. Christmas Day was his first chemo, and we proceeded to spend 30 to 40 days inpatient each round at UVA.

0: of course, his leukemia was extremely aggressive, and it's usually for mostly adults get the type of leukemia that he had, but because he was a child, there was no real set way to treat it with chemos that were over 60, 70 years old, and it was just throwing stuff at him to see if it worked. My girls, their lives were normal, and then they weren't. They went with their dad for Christmas because it was right at Christmas. He was fine when they left, and then when they came back, him and I were in the hospital for 40-plus days at a time. So it was like their world got completely turned upside down. But we ended up getting super close to the nurses. The nurses became like family, especially for me, because Ryan was working. So it was me that was in the hospital with him 24/7, and I'm glad I got that time with him. But after he passed away, it was like not only did we lose him, but like all the friends that I had made, it was like suddenly they were gone too. Just whether it's for giving for more research for the meds and drugs to be used, or just the toys and stuff just to get you through the day.
1: Donations go a long way, like Brooke was saying. We got gas cards, food cards. Mm-hmm. Your everyday life is uprooted, but your responsibilities are not. We still have to pay our landlord, still have to pay Dominion, still have to pay our expenses, were still there. But you gave the doctors and nurses were amazing. They were top-notch, in my opinion. So we did go to all the hospitals. Some were just as great, just as equal. But we came out to UVA, and that was, unfortunately, Braden's second home.
2: Yeah, that story gets me every time. But it I mean, when she says that, you know, it was his birthday when he was first feeling bad and then diagnosed on Christmas Eve and then first chemo on Christmas Day. And the chemo was 70 and 80 years old. I mean, but that's what your donation is helping to change. They have renowned pediatric researchers. They're making groundbreaking discoveries in treating a whole slew of things. So your $12 a month is doing so very much that could have possibly, I mean, done so much more. But go ahead and pledge today. We're looking for those miracle makers. 434-982-KIDS. That's 434-982-5437. 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
2: And we are getting into another great hour. 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Alice in Barbersville, Bob in Charlottesville, and a couple of anonymous donations. But thank you so much. The work is not done. It continues. 434-982-KIDS. That's 434-982-5437. And you can text UVA Kids to 34984. That's UVA Kids to 34984. We're looking for those miracle makers. $12 a month for 12 months. The goal this hour is those little red wagons. So you don't have to put those children in wheelchairs. You can put them in wagons. Ensure they get some sort of childhood experiences while in hospital. And, you know, just supplies to help them understand upcoming medical experiences. It's very scary, and the words don't make sense. They're also looking for the sleep soother projectors to help babies sleep. So will you be a miracle maker this hour? Here's a story about Sam. Sam was diagnosed with a spinal muscular atrophy.
3: Abram, first year, very normal childhood. He would hit all of his milestones. You know, we didn't know anything was wrong. When Abram was about 11 months, 12 months, I actually noticed when we put on his pants, he wouldn't stand to put on his pants like he had done before. And my wife and I talked about just some concern about that and went to our primary care physician. And she felt like something was a little off. And we immediately started doing some blood tests looking for markers that might be related to like muscular dystrophy. Everything passed. We had multiple MRIs. Felt like we got to a point where we had no diagnosis. He continued to kind of get weaker. Our primary care physician referred us to the Children's Hospital at UVA. We were there for about a week and he was diagnosed another disease, and we actually started treatment. While we were there for that week, they did genetic testing that would take about a month to come back, and he was starting treatment for the other disease a month later, and they came into the room and said, "We got your genetic test back, and it's positive for SMA."

When Abram was born, there was no treatment for SMA. The first FDA-approved treatment came 3 days after his birth. And this was something we didn't know. And so Dr. Sharp is our doctor at UVA. She came into the room the same day he was diagnosed and talked to us about how exciting the treatment options were now that it was something that could treat somebody with SMA. And, you know, we're full of emotion. Come to find out, in regards to treatment, it's a home run. Very rarely do rare diseases get treatments like this that are so successful. It basically stops the progression of the disease. Abram has gotten stronger and stronger since he started treatment. He's on the swim team. And so it's been really exciting to see not only how he's responded to the treatment that existed, but also the additional treatments that have come since. He's on the drug trial that basically increases his muscle, and he is, out of our family, he is the strongest, most developed as far as muscle goes.

one, they're very welcoming. Our doctors were all very positive, and it came at a time when we didn't feel very positive. There were also some times where he had procedures where we couldn't go back with him. He is a year and a half, and he's going back to be sedated, and it's scary. And they had a program with, I don't know if it was medical students or just UVA students, that would specialize in caring for young children in the medical area. So they would actually come in and introduce themselves, get to know Abram, they had toys for him. So that when they went back, they were with him the entire time. So although we couldn't be with them, we knew somebody that he responded to was with them, which really helped.

0: it is a great organization to support. 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It's not always easy. 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

0: Oh, there you go, the Grateful Dead, a little touch of gray there. You know, that was written after Jerry Garcia came out of a diabetic incident, if you will. He had diabetes, and UVA Health Children's doing so much great work with pediatric diabetes and endocrinology. I mean, they are the number one children's hospital in Virginia for the fifth year in a row, and 9 UVA Health Children's specialties among the top 50 nationally, including the pediatric diabetes and endocrinology. And so, you know, very fitting song here for the 3WV Cares for Kids Radiothon. It is the 2 o'clock hour. We are looking for, at least 5 miracle makers pledging $12 a month. Actually, I keep saying it, you know, it's become rote now, but no, we're just honestly looking for whatever you're willing to give. No big. You know, nothing's too big, nothing's too small. Numbers are 434-982-KIDS. That's 434-982-5437. Or text UVA Kids to 34984. Pediatrics are just, it's heartbreaking to imagine being a parent of a child who's an oncology patient. But that's exactly Marty's story.
1: Parker, on April 28th of 2022, was

originally he was having some pain in his hip and was uncomfortable, and they diagnosed him with a stress fracture, but then that pain spread to his back, and then we took him in, and yeah, that's when he was diagnosed.

some rough goes of it over the past year, but if you can see him right now, he looks fantastic. He's really done a great job of, you know, getting through the treatment. He is in remission, and he is going into what they call maintenance right now. He'll still have treatment for 2 years. He's fought. He's been resilient. He just got back into school, so it's really nice to see him back in school, and that's where we are.

Sun Herald did the Shoes for Hope for all the kids there that had cancer, and we got to paint shoes for some of the coaches, like the assistant and others, and like Tony Bennett. I got Tony Bennett, so we would paint the shoes for them, and on a special day, they would wear them to the game.

Orlando Parker. His spirits have been lifted by the people there. And, you know, even though he doesn't want to go, when he comes back, he always feels better. You know what I mean? And they've been great. We trust everything they're doing. And he's in a great spot. You know, he's on the road to recovery. But it's been incredible.

0: 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Will you please give to UVA Children?
1: 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That's UVA Kids to 34984. 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
5: Weather forecast: increasing clouds with showers and storms around in the afternoon. Some could be strong, 77 for a high. Overnight showers and storms likely before midnight, then mostly cloudy and becoming gradually mostly clear, low 50. Thursday, increasing clouds, cooler, high 66. Friday, sunny and warmer, temperatures rebound to 77. From the WINA Newsroom, I'm Jay Hart.
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There's Queen on 97.5 3WV in the 2 o'clock hour of the 3WV Cares for Kids Radiothon. I'm Tawny, and we are still looking for the miracle makers doing so much good at UVA Health Children's. Well, this hour, we're looking for gas cards to help families that are traveling so very far, because that's the thing. People can come from all over Virginia and beyond, and no one has ever turned away. So 15 gas cards is what we're looking for in this hour of the 3WV Cares for Kids Radiothon. Also, caregiver meal cards and two fully loaded iPads with games and movies for kids, because they are still kids when they're at UVA Health Children's. 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

0: 7867 or text UVA Kids to 34984. Been hearing these wonderful stories and heartbreaking stories at times, but that's why it means so much when you give. UVA Health Children's treats 138,000 children annually through over 1,404,000 visits a year. It's the number one children's hospital in Virginia, fifth year in a row, and ranked in the top 50 nationally. So give today. Here's a story from Asher, who was diagnosed before his first birthday, and well, he's a little spitfire.
1: I am really, really happy to have Asher in the studio with me right now. Asher, how old are you?
2: 4.
1: Would you like this job that I have right now?
2: Yeah.
1: Okay, cool. I'm going to go home, and you want to just do the radio? You can play whatever songs you want. Does that seem okay?
2: Yes.
1: Awesome. All right. So Asher's going to be our new afternoon host. But before we do that, I just want to ask you a few questions. So you go to UVA Children's Hospital. Why do you go there, bud?
2: Because I'm sick.
1: So when you go there, do you have like a favorite nurse? People that you like to talk to when you're there?
2: Christina.
1: Do you like playing games with her? Does she make you laugh? Why do you like Christina?
2: She's silly.
1: She's silly? Are you also silly?
2: Yes.
1: Yeah, I thought you might be. You must be an incredibly strong boy. Do you think you're incredibly strong? Kind of superhero strong, would you say?
2: Yes.
1: I think so, too. I notice you're not wearing your cape today, but it feels like you should be. That's awesome.
2: I don't even have one cape. I only have, one.
1: You only have one cape?
2: Uh-huh.
1: What color is your one cape?
2: I think it's blue.
1: Okay, cool. Do you rescue cats from trees? Do you put out fires with your super breath?
2: No.
1: No?
2: I don't even have super breath.
1: You don't have super breath?
2: But I know karate.
1: You know karate?
2: No, I do it.
1: That's amazing. You don't do it at the hospital, though, right? That's somewhere else? Feels like karate is not a great sport for the hospital. Are there other sports that you're into? Do you play t-ball, did I hear?
2: Yes.
1: Yeah? Are you pretty good at swinging the bat?
2: Yeah.
1: Awesome.
2: Like, whenever they throw it at me, I hit it.
1: Wow. Wait, I thought in t-ball it was like on a stick and you hit it off the stick, but they throw it too?
2: Yeah.
1: Wow.
2: And if you miss all the times, you get to use the tee.
1: Oh, okay,
2: I'm really
1: cool.
2: Good at the tee.
1: That's awesome. That is very, very cool. Well, I'm so glad that you're doing well, and I'm so glad you came in to talk to me. Thanks for being here, Asher.
2: Welcome.
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1: And doing so much good work. 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But we're looking for at least 14 miracle makers this hour. We have 4. We need 10 more. All right. The miracle makers pledge $12 a month for 12 months. And it does so very much. I mean, it goes beyond the medical care. You have to think about the things. These are emergency situations a lot of times where families are just uprooted from their daily lives. And this supports the non-billable services that they need, the lodging, the meals, the transportation, help with household expenses and what more. And it's just truly gratifying knowing that parents don't have to worry about those things when they're more concerned with something so very, very more important. And, we're not the only ones that think so.
2: Children are our future. That should be number one on our list, because these are the people that are going to grow up into adults and do great things.

When you think of a child being ill, it's just such a hard thing to even comprehend or process. But they're so resilient, and they're so positive, and they bring so much joy to the nurses and the doctors at the Children's Hospital. It's just amazing to me how kids just change the world.

people that have never been through something like this wouldn't know, but it really is a family affair, from the small children in the family all the way through both parents and grandparents. They put their arms around the entire family because it's the whole family that's involved. It might not be your family, but it could be the family next door that it helps.

0: 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It's a great investment in our future. It is a great investment not only in the children that are being treated, but in the children that are to come. It's just a super investment, and we can do so many things just starting with our kids. And so it's time for us to do it for the kids.
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We're trying to do so much good here today. Become a miracle maker today. Pledge $12 a month for 12 months. That's what a lot of folks are doing. Because, I mean, what is it, $12 a month? I mean, Tracy in Locust Grove decided to just, you know what, I've got $100. Here you go. One-time donation. Thank you so much, Tracy, for listening and donating today. Anonymous in Bumpus. I love that. 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Kyle in Gordonsville making a $50 donation. You can give as much as you like or as little as you like. Every little bit helps. And it's being doubled thanks to the matching hour of the Hot Augusta Farrier Contest. So give today. More stories on the way. Right now, it's the Eagles on 3WV.

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1: And we're nearing the end of the 3 o'clock hour. 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This hour is a matching hour thanks to Hot Augusta Farrier Contest, so you can double your impact. The stories are what truly get me. This is Sam and Abram.
2: Abram, first year, very normal childhood. He would hit all of his milestones. You know, we didn't know anything was wrong. When Abram was about 11 months, 12 months, I actually noticed when we put on his pants, he wouldn't stand to put on his pants like he had done before. And my wife and I talked about just some concern about that and went to our primary care physician. And she felt like something was a little off. And we immediately started doing some blood tests, looking for markers that might be related to like muscular dystrophy. Everything passed. We had multiple MRIs. Felt like we got to a point where we had no diagnosis. He continued to kind of get weaker. Our primary care physician referred us to the Children's Hospital at UVA. We were there for about a week and he was diagnosed another disease, and we actually started treatment. While we were there for that week, they did genetic testing that would take about a month to come back, and he was starting treatment for the other disease a month later, and they came into the room and said, "We got your genetic test back, and it's positive for SMA."

When Avon was born, there was no treatment for SMA. The first FDA-approved treatment came 3 days after his birth. And this was something we didn't know. And so Dr. Sharf is our doctor at UVA. She came into the room the same day he was diagnosed and talked to us about how exciting the treatment options were now that there was something that could treat somebody with SMA. And, you know, we're full of emotion. Come to find out, in regards to treatment, it's a home run. Very rarely do rare diseases get treatments like this that are so successful. It basically stops the progression of the disease. Abram has gotten stronger and stronger since he started treatment. He's on the swim team. And so it's been really exciting to see not only how he's responded to treatment that existed, but also the additional treatments that have come since. He's on the drug trial that basically increases his muscle, and he is, out of our family, he is the strongest, most developed as far as muscle goes.

one, they're very welcoming. Our doctors were all very positive, and it came at a time when we didn't feel very positive. There were also some times where he had procedures where we couldn't go back with him. He is a year and a half, and he's going back to be sedated, and it's scary. And they had a program with, I don't know if it was medical students or just UVA students that would specialize in caring for young children in the medical area. So they would actually come in and introduce themselves, get to know Abram. They had toys for him. So that when they went back, they were with him the entire time. So although we couldn't be with them, we knew somebody that he responded to was with them, which really helped.

0: 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You don't always see the stories. They have so many kids that they treat. It's not always easy. By supporting them and supporting kids, everything we can do to make life normal for them and the experience possible for them, it's just been so helpful.
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0: 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Uncle Paulie.
1: Hi.
0: Good to see you, man.
1: Checking on you. It's been a long couple days for all of us.
0: Ain't it?
1: And we're having a good time, though.
0: Yeah, we
1: are.
0: It's
1: all worth it. It's all worth it. 100% worth it.
0: 100%. You sound so tired. You know what? We're not going to ask all the time. Sometimes we might just want to give.

0: 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Uncle Paulie.
1: Hi.
0: Good to see you, man.
1: Checking on you. It's been a long couple days for all of us.
0: Ain't it?
1: And we're having a good time, though.
0: Yeah,
1: we
0: are.
1: It's all worth it. It's all worth it. 100% worth it.
0: 100%. You sound so tired. You know what? We're not going to ask all the time. Sometimes we might just want to give.

0: what? I'm going to give, like Teresa and Culpeper. Yeah, $1,000.
1: Go on, Teresa.
0: Yeah, she was like, I see you're 144 a month, and I raise you $1,000 here. Wow. I'm just going to do that, all right? Matthew and Palmyra texted a $50 donation. Tina in Barbersville as well, a $50 donation. 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
1: No
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1: Indeed, and it is the final hour of the 3WV Cares for Kids Radiothon for UVA Health Children's. Now is the time to give. It's the final hour, and it's a matching hour, thanks to the Hot Augusta Farrier Contest. And Melissa, thank you for your generous gift as a miracle maker in honor of Rowan. Thank you so much. $12 a month for 12 months. That's a miracle maker. You can become one today. Call 434-982-KIDS. That's 434-982-5437. And know that your $12 donation

0: nation is being doubled thanks to the Hot Augusta Barrier Contest. Now is the time to give. We are looking for at least 35 miracle makers in this final hour. We have six. We need 29 more. Will it be you? Here's Dr. Swanson, Chief Quality Officer, Director of the Division of Neonatology at UVA Health Children, to tell you why it means so much.
1: We're hanging out with Dr. Swanson right now. You deal with so much.
2: I always knew I wanted to be a pediatrician after I started heading towards medicine. When I hit the NICU as a medical student during a rotation, I just fell in love with the interactions with families, taking care of their babies, the physiology, and everything that we could do to really provide a hope for these families. What can we do to ensure that these kids reach their full potential? And it starts, you know, right from birth, and being able to be a part of that when families are going through such a hard process, you know, expecting to take a baby home from the hospital after delivery and not being able to do that. Being able to provide some semblance of hope and inspiration for families is a great honor. Them being at the bedside, just staying with their kids, with their babies, and just the hope that you can see in their eyes, and being able to help families, you know, new parents walk that transition is again just an honor. And you know, it makes it, you come into work easy every day.
1: Sure.
2: Because
1: yeah,
2: it's just a special thing that we get to do, working with these sick and premature babies, working
1: yeah,
2: with the families, and getting them hopefully to a bright and shining future, and getting them home.
1: Can you describe the first time a parent gets to hold their baby after a long NICU stay?
2: Seeing that first time that parents get to hold their baby it's a special moment. You know, usually we don't see that. Usually, mm-hmm, being able to see that in the NICU, because the baby came straight to the intensive care unit, you know, and being a part of that special moment,
1: mm-hmm,
2: again, it's an honor, and it does kind of bring you chills, and just it provides the why of the reason that we're there in the NICU to provide that care.
1: Dr. Jonathan Swanson, the Chief Quality Officer for Children's Services and the Director of the Division of Neonatology. We hear a lot about several NICUs that are doing fantastic work, obviously. But what makes UVA Children's unique and the best in the state?
2: The team here is phenomenal. And the engagement, the desire to want to do better every day,
1: mm-hmm,
2: it just transcends. Whether you're a physician, a bedside nurse, a therapist, we have nutrition, pharmacy, our environmental services, you know, everyone is there to provide the best care and ensure that we're doing better every day.
1: This is the kind of stuff that keeps you coming back to work on the hardest days, right?
2: Absolutely. On the more clinical side, you know, I think, you know, we are innovative. We've done a number of things that have transcended just Charlottesville. It's gone beyond throughout the world. Some of the things that we've done to reduce mortality, to reduce sepsis. We got brilliant minds looking at ways to continue to innovate and bring the newest therapies to the children of Virginia, especially those in Central Virginia here.
1: So if someone's on the fence about becoming a miracle maker, what would you tell them?
2: Do it for the kids, for the babies. You know, we couldn't do this without the support of the Children's Miracle Network and all of the donors. Those dollars are help fund so many things that help us provide the best care and help us get the babies home to their families. You know, without that support, we couldn't offer many of the things that we do provide for the family.
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3: 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Central Virginia weather.
5: A couple of showers expected in the overnight as well as a thunderstorm. Otherwise clear, low 49. Tomorrow, cool with partial sunshine and a high of 63. Friday, partly sunny and pleasant to start the weekend, a high up to 76. And Saturday, clouds with limited sun and a high of 84. For Seaville.

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Pearl Jam on 97.5 3WB. It's the final hour of the 3WB Cares for Kids Radiothon. It's a matching hour. Double your impact. The time is now. We are in the final hour. Thank you, Melissa, for your generous gift as a miracle maker in honor of Rowan. Thank you, Kimberly, for your generous donation and your service as a radiation oncology nurse. 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We are looking for 35 miracle makers this hour. 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Text UVA Kids to 34984. We have, I can't math. But, we're in the last half hour of the last hour. So go to 3WV.com and get those numbers.

There's Styx. It's 97.5 3WB. And you're definitely fooling yourself if you think that we won't take even the smallest donation in this final hour of the 3WB Cares for Kids Radiothon. We are looking for at least 35 miracle makers. We are in need of 22 more. Commit to $12 a month or just say, hey, here's $12. We'll take that too. And it is going to so much good equipment, especially designed for children of every age and size. It's horrific to imagine that you have to have equipment as small as they do. Quite honestly, I have a very dear friend's grandchild. She says he's my grandchild too, but he was born on Friday, a Saturday, you know, right there around midnight, and he's about the length of my forearm, and he's in there, and he is beautiful. And I am so grateful that he is there at UVA Health Children's and getting the best care that he possibly can. 2 pounds he is, and he's gonna do good. But yeah, every little bit helps. 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
1: 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We are in the final 12 minutes of the UVA Cares for Kids Radiothon. 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Pretty magical there. 12-12-12. Get on it. Here's part of the reason why.
2: We are a family of 10. My husband and I have 2 biological kiddos and 6 adopted. And Kamari came to us when he was 2.5. You know.

He was abandoned at a DC hospital. We transferred all of his care to the UVA GI team. A lot of people know gastroschisis from seeing the babies in the NICU with their intestines

inside the Ziploc bags. So that's what Kamari was born with his bowels on the outside of his body. He had some of his bowels resected, many surgeries he has had on his bowels, and he now has short gut syndrome.

sees his GI team almost monthly. He gets bi-weekly blood work done. 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So he's on IV nutrition for 12 hours a day to keep him going. And he's here today because of his GI team.

0: could not be the family that we are today without UVA Children's. Yeah. Without them doing everything that they do for Kamari. It's not just what they're doing for him. It's what they do for our whole family to keep us intact, to keep us going. It's the exceptional care that Kamari's getting at UVA. All of the teams, but specifically our GI team, they are family to us.
1: If you're going to give to UVA Children's, you gotta know what you're giving for. You're out there giving donations for kids like me and maybe others.
2: They're helping a lot of people, and it isn't just going to one person or one family. It's going to hundreds, maybe even thousands of kids' families to just help them see the brighter side of things.

0: our hope is to help bring in so many donations for all the families like ours. We have been able to witness firsthand where everybody's donations go to, and we just really hope that that continues to help families when they are displaced by an emergency with their child or a surgery or a long inpatient stay. And we couldn't be the family that we are and raising 8 kiddos without UVA Children's.
1: It is incredible what UVA Health Children's does. And every dollar matters and does so much. I mean, these children, they go in there with such terrible experiences, and they're still made to be, you know, feel like children, because the donations that you do, bring the toys in, specialized NICU infant scales. It was the last hour. Stocking the Children's Hospital Battle Building Food Pharmacy, because yes, a lot of these kids need special foods. Supplies to celebrate the calendar holidays, you know, the Halloween, the Valentine's Day, the birthdays, you know, that's what your donation is doing. And this is the matching hour. We have 6 minutes left. 6 minutes left in this final hour, thanks to the Hot Augusta Farrier Contest for their matching donation. 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

ACDC Dirty Deeds Done Dirt Cheap on 97.5 3WV. It's the Giant Sean Hood back in the captain's chair piloting the mighty Wurlitzer here today. Thank you for being here with me to hang out. We got lots to get to today. I will still have an idiot of the day for you, even though I'm coming in a little later than I normally do. We're also going to talk about why you should stop throwing up the peace sign when you take selfies and pictures these days. And really good advice for anybody who has to do a commencement speech, and this is the time of year when that might happen. Don't mention AI. I'll tell you why. It did not

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2: 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Central Virginia weather.
3: A couple of showers expected in the overnight, as well as a thunderstorm. Otherwise clear, low 49. Tomorrow, cool with partial sunshine and a high of 63. Friday, partly sunny and pleasant to start the weekend, high up to 76. And Saturday, clouds with limited sun and a high of 84. For SeavilleRightNow.com, this is Marshall Amert.
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Guns N' Roses' Sweet Child of Mine on 3WV. And apparently, if you take a selfie or a picture of any kind, stop throwing up the peace sign. You need to stop doing it. According to a new report, cell phones are able to capture such high-resolution images now that it is possible your fingerprints could be extracted from them if you make the peace sign or V hand in gesture, V hand gesture, or whatever that it may be. What's the V hand gesture? I don't even know what that is. But the point is, if you're showing your fingertips, they might be able to get your fingerprints. And apparently this is something that we've talked about for years, and people were paranoid about it, but it wasn't really much of a thing. But now they say with the high-resolution cameras and AI technology moving so quickly, these things are so much more advanced than they were even just a year ago. So it's much more of a possibility. Great, another thing we can thank AI for. Van Halen rocks on 3WV.

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2: All right, one more email, just checking in, one more call, and you're done. 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Food, drinks, and community coming together. And every week, local volunteers run the concessions, giving back to the community. The headliner this week is Chamomile and Whiskey, bringing Rowdy Americana to the stage. And opening at 5:30 will be Rebecca Porter, all setting the scene leading into UVA's final exercises weekend. Fridays After 5, made possible by Delta Dental, Bud Light, Team, SEVA Weekly, Renewal by Anderson, CBS 19 News, Pepsi Cola of Central Virginia, and Charlottesville Media Group with 97.5 3WV.
3: Hi, this is Lauren Burkhead from Town & Country Services. Since 1973, we've been transforming outdoor spaces right here in Charlottesville. What started as a small two

John Mellencamp, I Need a Lover on 97.5 3WV, where May is Metallica, because you have a chance to see Metallica live at the Sphere in Las Vegas with airfare and hotel included. And here's how you get in on that chance. 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Then when you hear it, you go to 3WV.com, find the Metallica contest page, and enter that keyword for your chance at a pair of tickets to Metallica at the Sphere.

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0: Dire Straits, Sultan's a Swing on 3WV. 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
1: No!
0: And that means it's time for your idiot of the day. Someone in Washington called the police at 2 a.m. on Monday and said someone was damaging the entry gate at the Tacoma Police Headquarters. Didn't take long for the cops to respond. They just walked outside. They saw a man later identified as Marvel Walker Jr., holding a piece of concrete over his head and dropping it over the fence onto police property. They frisked the guy and found a piece of black-coated metal in his hoodie pocket that was shaped like an O. He said he found it on the ground, but it turned out it was the O from the word police on their sign out front. And the officers determined that it had been freshly pried off. Marvel was charged with second-degree malicious mischief, third-degree malicious mischief, and second-degree criminal trespass. And you should never steal things, but if you're going to, why there of all places?
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3: 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Central Virginia weather.
4: A couple of showers expected in the overnight, as well as a thunderstorm. Otherwise clear, low 49. Tomorrow, cool with partial sunshine and a high of 63. Friday, partly sunny and pleasant to start the weekend, high up to 76. And Saturday, clouds with limited sun and a high of 84. For SeavilleRightNow.com, this is Marshall Amert.
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